0: gave him the job.
1: What? He seems to know what he's doing.
0: I think he's a nut.
1: Van Gogh was a nut. He did pretty good work.
0: Rob, he didn't say anything about how much the job will cost.
1: Well, honey, how much is he going to charge us for one room?
0: That's exactly the question you should have asked him.
1: He doesn't look like the kind of a guy who's going to take advantage of it.
0: Bob, I think we ought to get an estimate.
1: You want me to ask him how much he's going to charge?
0: No, I think I'd better do it. You're a pushover for a good sales pitch.
1: I suppose you think you can do it better?
0: I know I can.
2: You want the price now?
0: Well, at least an estimate.
2: Yoda, I want you to have a little trust in me because Vito Giotto never cheated anyone before. And I don't think I'm going to start to cheat now. The one so lovely, so beautiful, so charming as you. You want me to start tomorrow morning?
0: Yes, that will be fun.

Well, if you're moving out or moving in the Kawartha region, you may want to call McWilliams. Yeah. Billy Joel, 1977, yourkawarthaoldies.com.

Overnight, partly cloudy. Again, slight chance of rain this evening and maybe a thunderstorm. Clearing overnight, a low 13. Nice day for tomorrow. Mix of sun and cloud, high 25, humidex of 27. UV index very high at 8, clear and 10 overnight. Great weather for sleeping. For the weekend, looks great for the middle weekend of August. Sunny on Saturday with a high 25, clear and 12 overnight. Sunny 27 on Sunday. Slight chance of showers now. Overnight Sunday, a low of 16. Monday, sun cloud mix with a slight chance for showers. 25 for the high, a low of 13. Tuesday, sun cloud mix and 25 as well. A low of 13, and Wednesday, sun cloud mix, again with a slight chance for showers and a high of 24. That's pretty close to our seasonal average for a daytime high of 25.

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1: Now, a special presentation of CBC News, The Crisis Over Cuba. The dawn of a new day, Sunday, October 28, 1962. The seventh day of a crisis-laden week that gripped a nervous world with the fear of imminent war. The dawn brought with it hope of peace and an easing of international tensions. At first light this morning came the words that spelled the first dramatic break in the rapidly worsening situation over the developments in Cuba.
2: The Soviet government has ordered the dismantling of weapons in Cuba, as well as their crating and return to the Soviet Union.
1: The words of Moscow radio announcing acceptance by Premier Khrushchev of the terms of settlement proposed by President Kennedy the day before. Then, Moscow radio elaborated the Russian policy on Cuba.
2: Premier Khrushchev has sent a message to President Kennedy today. The Soviet Prime Minister reemphasizes the need for urgent measures to prevent a fatal turn of events and to preserve world peace. In addition to instructions earlier transmitted to stop construction work on installations in Cuba, the Soviet government has ordered the dismantling of weapons in Cuba, as well as their crating and return to the Soviet Union. The Soviet Prime Minister emphasizes once again that the Soviet Union could not and cannot remain indifferent to the attempts of aggression against Cuba.
0: Time Machine!

0: The Kawatha Time Machine remembers.
1: Just remember Clearasil, the all-night medicine treatment when you've got complexion problems. This is a multi-talented man, a songwriter, a humorist, and a fellow who has now one of the biggest sellers in the country, a song called Dang Me. You know, when you and I had a second to talk in the dressing room, I found out more about this man. I knew he had a varied background. How long have you been writing songs?
2: Oh, about 6 years, I guess, something like that.
1: Did you write that one?
2: Uh-huh. Made it up.
1: You obviously have a good sense of humor. You perform as a humorist?
2: Well, kind of both, I guess. I'm funny, but looks ain't everything. You know, it's that kind of a thing.
1: I've seen you bother Johnny Carson every now and again. You make funny sounds. Is this something new?
2: Yeah, it's just, I just discovered about a year or so ago I could make some of them, you know. So I started developing.
1: This is an old hobby of mine. This, incidentally, is a successful songwriter who is not only a performer and a humorist on his own. Can you do the telephone thing without great strain? I know you got a cold, but could you do it?
2: We can try it. I've got a telephone infection today. I don't... It's ringing.
3: Hello?
2: Hello, ABC, are you doing everything today? They hung up on me.
1: Roger, if you had a choice, and I suppose it's like all talented people, would you prefer to be a humorist, a songwriter, a recording artist, sound maker?
2: Yeah.
1: If you could only do one thing.
2: Well, I just want to be an entertainer. I don't know. I'd rather be just a singer, performer.
1: If you have a chance, you've got to get a chance to see this fellow when he travels around. You have an album coming out, don't you? Is it out now?
2: They pulled Dang Me out of the album. It was in there.
1: And the album is called?
2: Roger and Out.
1: All right. Roger, we'll send you to the autograph table if we may.
2: Fine. Thank you very much.
1: Nice to have you with us. Roger Miller, ladies and gentlemen. We'll join you at the autograph table. We'll be back in just a moment.
4: 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This Day in Music and Entertainment History.
5: It is the 13th day of August. Here's the almanac. Danny Bonaduce of the Partridge Family, 67 today. The late Dan Fogelberg, born in 1951. Late Bert Lahr from The Wizard of Oz fame. He was born way back in 1895. Alfred Hitchcock in 1899. On radio, TV, and film, 1944, the Jackie Gleason-Les Tremaine show premieres on NBC Radio. 1967, Bonnie and Clyde, starring Warren Beatty and Faye Dunaway, is released. 1972, the 440th and last episode of Bonanza was aired. And 1981, the last broadcast of The Waltons on CBS. In music, 1999, Mick Jagger's marriage to model Jerry Hall was declared null and void at the High Court in London. Neither Jagger nor Hall were present in court. After hearing evidence on behalf of Hall, the judge ruled that their marriage in Bali in 1990 wasn't valid. Either was it in Indonesia or under English law. So it was made null and void. That's that. 1992, Neil Diamond played the first of six sold-out nights at Madison Square Garden, New York. He would bring in over $40 million from touring that year, second highest in the industry. 1990, Curtis Mayfield was paralyzed from the neck down after lighting equipment fell on him while he was being introduced to an outdoor concert in Flatbush, Brooklyn, New York. Despite that, he continued his career, releasing his final album, New World Order, in 1996, about 3 years before he died. 1982, Joe Tex passed away following a heart attack just 5 days after his 49th birthday. Very young. 1980, Todd Rundgren was tied up and robbed at his home. It was reported that one of the intruders had been humming his hit, I Saw the Light. So they knew exactly who he was. 1973, Lynyrd Skynyrd released her debut album, and of course the song Free Bird launched them on their career to stardom. 1966, Lovin' Spoonful began a three-week run at number one with Summer in the City. All those horns you hear in the song, first one was from a Volkswagen Beetle. And 1964, the Supremes record this one right here, Baby Love. The Super Supremes, Motown Greats, on the Time Machine.

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1: I didn't know it, but I was destined to be your mama. 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
1: Well, I happen to believe you make your own destiny. 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
1: You're gonna have to figure that out for yourself. 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

Overnight, partly cloudy. Again, slight chance of rain this evening and maybe a thunderstorm, but clearing overnight, a low 13. Nice day for tomorrow. Mix of sun and cloud, high 25, humidex of 27. UV index very high at 8, clear and 10 overnight. Great weather for sleeping. For the weekend, looks great for the middle weekend of August. Sunny on Saturday with a high 25, clear and 12 overnight. Sunny 27 on Sunday. Slight chance of showers now. Overnight Sunday, a low of 16. Monday, sun cloud mix with a slight chance for showers. 25 for the high, a low of 13. Tuesday, sun cloud mix and 25 as well, a low of 13. And Wednesday, sun cloud mix, again with a slight chance for showers and a high of 24. That's pretty close to our seasonal average for a daytime high of 25.

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1: There you are, and here I am. And can you see where I am? I'm in a different room in my house. I don't think you've seen this room before. This is my spare bedroom, and it's where people stay when they sleep overnight in my house. They stay in this spare bed. But today we're going to use it for something else, because today we're going to do a story, or have a story, about a blanket, and we're going to do a play about a blanket, too, a blue blanket. And our friend Lisa's coming over, and she's going to be in the play. And Aunt Bird's going to come over and watch, and I'm going to be in the play, too.
2: 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Goof Whitney, who's no longer with us, but his spirit lives on.
3: Tell me, like, how you and Neil would spend your time when you were kids.
4: We'd bum around, and we used to fish off the old wooden bridge.
3: You and Neil?
4: Yeah, we'd get him a lot of trouble.
5: Goof told me a story where he convinced Neil to eat tar.
4: There's hunks of tar on the sidewalk, and I said, Neil, I said, look at all the licorice. That's tar. Yeah, but you chew it long enough, it'll turn into licorice. And he gnawed on it, gnawed on it.
5: And that is why, to this day, kids skip Goof's house on Halloween. Look, Dad, I got some licorice brittle. Son, that's a shingle. I told you not to go by Goof's.
4: And he'd get those firecrackers and put them up the turtle's ass.
5: They used to take those little firecrackers and shove them up the arse of a turtle.
4: Bang, blue.
5: But you know what it makes me think about? Older people who go, kids these days, they spend all their time indoors with their video games and their phones, right? Right, because it was much better back in your day when you'd spend your time trying to poison your best friend and blowing the earth off a turtle.
4: But over and all, he was a great guy to hang around with.
5: And really, he could have been a big musical influence on Neil. I mean, we don't know how many songs really have something to do with Goof. I mean, Down by the River. That's where they used to go fishing. He told me that they were best buddies back then. Heart of Gold. Maybe that's about Goof. I mean, Old Man, you know?
3: Thanks for taking the time to talk.
4: Oh, not a problem.
5: Neil went away and became a musical legend. Goof stayed here. But I think it could just as easily have gone the other way around, right? I'd buy an album by Crosby, Stills, Nash & Goof. That'd be...
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0: Well, now that this cozy little chamber music fry is in high, we could use some quick program notes, King.
1: Well, Jim, this little ditty isn't an original of ours. Well, with ours, with Jay Milton on the side, too, a little friend of ours. Kind of on a mellower kick, so why don't we just play it through instead of chatting, okay? One, two.
2: Was I out last night?
3: Oh, yes, oh, yes.
2: Did I do all right?
3: Oh, yes,

0: 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It's all right here as we turn back time.
1: Keep this frequency clear. 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
0: Now, another hour of nostalgia from the beautiful Kawartha region of Ontario, Canada.
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0: On the fantastic Kawartha

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1: That's right, time for a lost and found forgotten fave as we mine the archives for forgotten favorites and classics. Billy Joel, known for so many hits over the years, from Piano Man and Innocent Man, Tell Her About It, still rock and roll to me. And back in 1983, he released The Longest Time. Billy Joel, our lost and found, forgotten fave.

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1: We announce the birth of a conceptual country, Newtopia. Citizenship of the country can be obtained by declaration of your awareness of Newtopia. Newtopia has no land, no boundaries, no passports, only people. Newtopia has no laws other than cosmic. All people of Newtopia are ambassadors of the country. As two ambassadors of Newtopia, we ask for diplomatic immunity and recognition in the United Nations for our country and its people. Newtopian Embassy, 1 White Street, New York, New York.
2: Yoko apologized to me afterwards and said, you have to understand when you represent artists, we're not always predictable. I said, maybe not always predictable, but always enjoyable.
3: What does the flag mean? What does the flag mean?
1: Surrender and submission.
2: It became clear to me that he was a guy of major principle. And he understood that what was being done to him was wrong. It was an abuse of the law. And he was willing to stand up and try to show it, to shine the big light on it.
1: They're even sort of changing their own rules to get us, you know, just because we're peacenicks, really.
3: Do you think it's because of your anti-war action and not your marijuana conviction, Ed?
1: Well, I mean, let's say that a few friends of ours in the pop business have exactly the same conviction as me and are allowed to come and go as free as they like. They just don't happen to have the same point of view as me, or they don't state it.
4: Will you now stop speaking out against the war because of
1: this? No, nothing will stop me, and whether I'm here or wherever I may be, I'll always have the same feelings and say what I feel.
0: Time Machine.

0: Kawatha Time Machine remembers.
1: Tuesday through Thursday at 6:30, TV Ontario offers a mix of song and dance, a story, a game. Today Special, that's the name. It's dark outside. The store is closing, but Sam the Night Watchman isn't dozing. Jody's working on a display that has to be ready by break of day. Muffy's busy all the time. Listen quite closely. She speaks in rhyme. Though Jeff is a mannequin, say the right phrase and he comes alive right under your gaze. These four characters come together to learn about things from shoes to weather. When other people come into the store, then they enjoy themselves all the more. Tuesday through Thursday at 6:30, TV Ontario offers a mix of song and dance, a story, a game. Watch today's special. You'll be glad you came.

0: Alvin, put that harmonica down.
1: Why?
0: Because we're gonna sing, that's why.
1: Not again.
0: Never mind. Now look, fellas, this is a pretty song, so let's try not to goof it up. Are you ready, Simon?
1: Sure, let's go.
0: All set, Theodore?
1: Hot dog, you bet.
0: Are you ready, Alvin?

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1: 1 o'clock Eastern, DST, time for the Pot of One from Kawartha, Ken. Yes, this is a feature that you have been waiting for and look forward to on the edge of your seat. Indeed. Did you hear the rumor about butter? That's right. Did you hear the rumor about butter? Well, sorry, I'm not one to spread things around.

Billy Joel now from his massive portfolio from 1978. And how often have you heard this? Only the good die young. Billy Joel from YourKawarthaOldies.com.

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0: And now, Time Machine.
1: Singer Marvin Gaye was shot to death last Sunday on the eve of his 45th birthday. His father, Marvin Gaye Sr., was booked on suspicion of murder and ordered to undergo psychiatric tests. Marvin Gaye's music survives him.

0: and won him his first two Grammy Awards. Pride and Joy in 1963 brought him his first big national audience. Before that, most of his experience had been singing in the choir of his father's church in Washington, D.C., and as a studio drummer and singer. His career took off during the 60s, and in 1968, I Heard It Through the Grapevine became his biggest hit. His professional highs were followed by personal lows, two marriages, drug problems, and finally, bankruptcy and exile in Europe. It appeared for a while that his career was over, but Gay believed otherwise.
1: My blessings actually outweigh all of the negative things that have occurred in my life, and it's that fact that probably makes me happiest of all.
0: Many of Marvin Gaye's friends and colleagues paid final tribute to him at services Thursday in the Hollywood Hills.
2: Time Machine.

Well, this wasn't Air Supply's first release. Their first one was Lost in Love from the late 70s for the Australian band, but this is the song that got them noticed and was the only release of theirs that you'll remember that was on the Chum Charts. Air Supply, All Out of Love, on your Kawartha Oldies.com.

If there ever was a song that's said summer, it's this. The Cat Disaster, Chicago, Lighthouse, and

Well, poor Brandy is such a fine girl she would be. But you know how this ends. My life, my love, my lady is the same.

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0: 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I call it a Wayback.

0: In our comedy classic spotlight today, recalling the time when CBC comedian Johnny Harris played a gig in Omimi several years ago and sat down with Neil Young's childhood friend, Goof Whitney, who's no longer with us, but his spirit lives on.
1: Tell me, like, how you and Neil would spend your time when you were kids.
2: We'd bum around, and we used to fish off the old wooden bridge.
1: You and Neil?
2: Yeah, we'd get him a lot of trouble.
3: Goof told me a story where he convinced Neil to eat tar.
2: He smokes the tar on the sidewalk, and I said, Neil, I said, look at all the licorice. That's tar. Yeah, but you chew it long enough, it'll turn into licorice. And he gnawed on it.
3: And that is why, to this day, kids skip Goof's house on Halloween. Look, Dad, I got some licorice brittle. Son, that's a shingle. I told you not to go by Goof's.
2: And he'd get those firecrackers and put them up the turtle's ass.
3: They used to take those little firecrackers and shove them up the arse of a turtle.
2: Bang, blue.
3: But you know what it makes me think about? Older people who go, kids these days, they spend all their time indoors with their video games and their phones, right? Right, because it was much better back in your day when you'd spend your time trying to poison your best friend and blowing the arse off a turtle.
2: But over and all, he was a great guy to hang around with.
3: And really, he could have been a big musical influence on Neil. I mean, we don't know how many songs really have something to do with Goof. I mean, Down by the River. That's where they used to go fishing. He told me that they were best buddies back then. Heart of Gold. Maybe that's about Goof. I mean, Old Man, you know?
1: Thanks for taking the time to talk.
2: Oh, not a problem.
3: Neil went away and became a musical legend. Goof stayed here. But I think it could just as easily have gone the other way around, right? I'd buy an album by Crosby, Stills, Nash & Goof. That'd be...
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1: 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And this is Terry Steele. After this weekend, I think the weatherman got confused when he was back in university with cold fronts, warm fronts, and tavern fronts.

0: a chance to win yourself that vacation of a lifetime on American Airlines, anywhere they fly on the face of the earth. 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
3: You listen. 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
1: So if you're coming down to Morrow Park, you still have lots of time to make it. The first race, as we said, will go at 12 noon hour. So the motorcycle races canceled last night. The snowcross event now has been canceled as well, at least for today. If we do get some snow overnight, then they'll make that up tomorrow. But for now, racing will resume, or will get underway at least, at 12 o'clock at Morrow Park. And this is Gary Dalladay reporting from Morrow Park.

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1: That's right, time for Lost and Found Forgotten Faves as we mine the archives for forgotten favorites and classics. 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And back in 1983, he released The Longest Time. 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
3: She loves me.
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0: This is the fantastic Kawartha Time Machine. 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

Well, what can you say about these guys? They ruled Canadian Top 40 radio. They came in from the West and took the country and the world by storm with hits such as Sweet City Woman. That was their second top 10 hit. Their first one was Carry Me. Also gave us Devil You, Minstrel Gypsy, Hit the Road Jack. Playing in the band, and this one, Me My Stone. The Boys of the Stampeders, you're toward the oldies.com.

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2: 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What if the pants are too long or the sleeves are too short?
1: Kawartha Oldies.
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2: I think it's a good idea to like cut your hair or get a wig or let your hair grow pretty fast or paint your face or change your clothes or get a new hat, get a new name. I mean, everybody ought to have a new name by then. And like, you know, we're all one huge happy family with all new names or no names and new faces. Because we bust out of this park and go down to Grand Park and then go out to the amphitheater, there are going to be some mighty strange theatrical events. And you better have your theater thing down pretty pat. Theater, guerrilla theater can be used as defense and as offensive weapon. I mean, I think that, like, people could survive naked.
1: Time machine.

0: Kawatha Time Machine remembers.
1: I warn you in advance, I'm not going to like your prune.
2: I see, and why do you say that?
1: I say that for a very simple reason. I don't like prunes.
2: Mm-hmm. And why?
1: For one thing, prunes are wrinkled, and I don't like wrinkled fruit.
2: You don't?
1: No, I don't like wrinkled fruit at all. And then there's the matter of the pits. Disgusting.
2: Yes.
1: Well, what do you do with a prune pit once it's in your mouth? There's no way of getting rid of a prune pit gracefully.
2: I agree. That's why Sunsweet has developed this brand new pitted prune. You see? No pits.
1: What do you mean, no pits?
2: I mean no pits. Go ahead, try one.
1: Oh, well, yes. May as well get it over. No pits.
2: No pits.
1: How do they do that?
2: They do it.
1: Well, they're very sweet and moist.
2: Yes. Has Sunsweet managed to change your mind with their brand new pitted prune?
1: Possibly. They're still rather badly wrinkled, you know.
3: Today, the pits. Tomorrow, the wrinkles. Sunsweet marches on.
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5: Tell me, like, how you and Neil would spend your time when you were kids.
6: We'd bum around, and we used to fish off the old wooden bridge.
5: You and Neil?
6: Yeah, we'd get him a lot of trouble.
7: Goof told me a story where he convinced Neil to eat tar.
6: There's hunks of tar on the sidewalk, and I said, Neil, I said, look at all the licorice. That's tar. Yeah, but you chew it long enough, it'll turn into licorice. And he gnawed on it, gnawed on it.
7: And that is why, to this day, kids skip Goof's house on Halloween. Look, Dad, I got some licorice brittle. Son, that's a shingle. I told you not to go by Goof's.
6: And he'd get those firecrackers and put them up the turtle's ass.
7: They used to take those little firecrackers and shove them up the arse of a turtle.
6: Bang. Blue.
7: But you know what it makes me think about? Older people who go, kids these days, they spend all their time indoors with their video games and their phones, right? Right, because it was much better back in your day when you'd spend your time trying to poison your best friend and blowing the earth off a turtle.
6: But over and all, he was a great guy to hang around with.
7: And really, he could have been a big musical influence on Neil. I mean, we don't know how many songs really have something to do with Goof. I mean, down by the river, that's where they used to go fishing. He told me that they were best buddies back then, heart of gold. Maybe that's about Goof. I mean, old man, you know?
5: Thanks for taking the time to talk.
6: Oh, not a problem.
7: Neil went away and became a musical legend. Goof stayed here. But I think it could just as easily have gone the other way around, right? I'd buy an album by Crosby, Stills, Nash & Goof. That'd be...

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You know, why is it in this world that we can't seem to get away from racism, no matter what decade or time in history we're in? It is there. And here is Bruce Hornsby from back in the 80s, 1986, and a song that spoke to that, again, returning to an old theme, and decades before Black Lives Matter, making his point on the keyboard, The Way It Is. And this one really opened up his career and set the stage for a couple of iconic albums and, of course, his musicianship on the Time Machine.

The genius of David Clayton Thomas and Blood, Sweat, and Tears on full display with this one, Heidi Ho. Your KawarthaOldies.com. We are the fantastic Kawartha Time Machine.

0: Take me back to 1972 now for a song that really personified and characterized Canadian content and the regulations that came in at about the same time that gave a lot of groups their start in the music industry. They never were able to capitalize beyond this one, but this was a huge hit in 1972, Dr. Music and Sun Goes By.
1: Sun

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9: Here's the latest weather forecast for Peterborough and the Kawartha Lakes for the next 7 days from the Kawartha Time Machine. It looks like a pleasant start with a mix of sun and cloud. There's a 40% chance of showers this afternoon with a high of 26 Celsius. Tonight will be partly cloudy with another 40% chance of showers early in the evening, then clearing later. The overnight low will be 11. Tomorrow should be a nice day to begin the weekend, with a mix of sun and cloud and a high of 25. Saturday night will bring cloudy periods and a 30% chance of showers. The overnight low will be 13. Sunday looks to be the wettest day of the week. Expect 70% chance of showers and a cooler high of 21. Sunday night stays cloudy with a 40% chance of showers and a low of 16. Monday will bring some improvement, with a mix of sun and cloud and a 40% chance of showers. The temperature will climb to 26. Overnight skies should clear with a low of 11. Tuesday looks quite pleasant with a mix of sun and cloud and a high of 26. The overnight period will have cloudy periods with a low of 14. Wednesday will be a little cooler with a mix of sun and cloud and a 60% chance of showers. The high should reach 23. Wednesday night will be cloudy with a 60% chance of showers and a low of 16. And Thursday looks cloudy, with a 60% chance of showers and a high near 23. Overall, Friday and Saturday look fairly comfortable. Sunday is shaping up to be the wettest and coolest day, and Monday and Tuesday bring warmer weather back. There is another chance of showers toward Wednesday and Thursday. And that's your weather from the Kawartha Time Machine.

0: from the Kawartha region of Ontario, Canada, bringing cottage country to the world with the best in nostalgia and the songs you've been missing.
1: What'd you
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1: You're a fine son, Mark.

You know, there are songs that personify a time, a decade, such as Scott McKenzie's San Francisco, flowers in her hair personify the summer of love. Jefferson Airplane, White Rabbits. And Hear the Birds, 8 miles high. How high can you go on the time machine?

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1: That's right, time for Lost and Found Forgotten Fave as we mine the archives for forgotten favorites and classics. Billy Joel, known for so many hits over the years, from Piano Man and Innocent Man, Tell Her About It, still rock and roll to me. And back in 1983, he released The Longest Time. Billy Joel, our Lost and Found Forgotten Fave.

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1: So tonight, to you, the great silent majority of my fellow Americans, I ask for your support. I pledged in my campaign for the presidency to end the war in a way that we could win the peace. I have initiated a plan of action which will enable me to keep that pledge. The more support I can have from the American people, the sooner that pledge can be redeemed. For the more divided we are at home, the less likely the enemy is to negotiate at Paris. Let us be united for peace. Let us also be united against defeat. Because let us understand, North Vietnam cannot defeat or humiliate the United States. Only Americans can do that.
2: Time.

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1: Well, if it ain't Charlie Moneybags, the big philanthropist. Howdy do.
2: What you talking about, Paul?
1: I'm talking about the underprivileged children's drive.
2: Oh, they collected for that at school, Paul.
1: Oh, I know they did. Oh, I know they did. And when they called your name, you gave the large, generous amount of 3 cents. My, that is big of you, Diamond Jim.
2: Did I give him too much, Paul?
1: Too much?
2: I could ask him to give back 2 cents.
1: Look at him. We better talk about this thing. Now, look here, Opie. You can't give a little bitty piddling amount like 3 cents to a worthy cause like the underprivileged children's drive. I was reading here just the other day where there's somewhere like 400 needy boys in this county alone, or 1.5 boys per square mile.
2: There is?
1: It sure is.
2: I never seen one, Paul.
1: Never seen one what?
2: A half a boy.
1: Well, it's not really a half a boy. It's a ratio.
2: Horatio who?
3: Here's the latest weather forecast for Peterborough and the Kawartha Lakes for the next 7 days from the Kawartha Time Machine. It looks like a pleasant start with a mix of sun and cloud. There's a 40% chance of showers this afternoon with a high of 26 Celsius. Tonight will be partly cloudy with another 40% chance of showers early in the evening, then clearing later. The overnight low will be 11. Tomorrow should be a nice day to begin the weekend, with a mix of sun and cloud and a high of 25. Saturday night will bring cloudy periods and a 30% chance of showers. The overnight low will be 13. Sunday looks to be the wettest day of the week. Expect 70% chance of showers and a cooler high of 21. Sunday night stays cloudy with a 40% chance of showers and a low of 16. Monday will bring some improvement, with a mix of sun and cloud and a 40% chance of showers. The temperature will climb to 26. Overnight skies should clear with a low of 11. Tuesday looks quite pleasant with a mix of sun and cloud and a high of 26. The overnight period will have cloudy periods with a low of 14. Wednesday will be a little cooler with a mix of sun and cloud and a 60% chance of showers. The high should reach 23. Wednesday night will be cloudy, with a 60% chance of showers and a low of 16. And Thursday looks cloudy, with a 60% chance of showers and a high near 23. Overall, Friday and Saturday look fairly comfortable. Sunday is shaping up to be the wettest and coolest day, and Monday and Tuesday bring warmer weather back. There is another chance of showers toward Wednesday and Thursday. And that's your weather from the Kawartha Time Machine.

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3: Tell me, like, how you and Neil would spend your time when you were kids.
4: We'd bum around, and we used to fish off the old wooden bridge.
3: You and Neil?
4: Yeah, we'd get him a lot of trouble.
5: Goof told me a story where he convinced Neil to eat tar.
4: He smokes a tar on the sidewalk, and I said, Neil, I said, look at all the licorice. That's tar. Yeah, but you chew it long enough, it'll turn into licorice. And he gnawed on it.
5: And that is why, to this day, kids skip Goof's house on Halloween. Look, Dad, I got some licorice brittle. Son, that's a shingle. I told you not to go by Goof's.
4: And he'd get those firecrackers and put them up the turtle's ass.
5: They used to take those little firecrackers and shove them up the arse of a turtle.
4: Bang, blue.
5: But you know what it makes me think about? Older people who go, kids these days, they spend all their time indoors with their video games and their phones, right? Right, because it was much better back in your day when you'd spend your time trying to poison your best friend and blowing the arse off a turtle.
4: But over and all, he was a great guy to hang around with.
5: And really, he could have been a big musical influence on Neil. I mean, we don't know how many songs really have something to do with Goof. I mean, Down by the River, that's where they used to go fishing. He told me that they were best buddies back then. Heart of Gold. Maybe that's about Goof. I mean, Old Man, you know?
3: Thanks for taking the time to talk.
4: Oh, not a problem.
5: Neil went away and became a musical legend. Goof stayed here. But I think it could just as easily have gone the other way around, right? I'd buy an album by Crosby, Stills, Nash & Goof. That'd be...

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I dreamed I was in a Hollywood movie.

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As she disappeared, but soon she returned. In her hand was a bottle of wine, in the other a glass. She poured some of the wine from the bottle into the glass and raised it to her lips.

0: could be grander than to be in Louisiana.
1: In the morning, in the morning.
0: If it was the Mississippi.
2: So if someone's experienced an assault, it can be really hard to seek help. We hope that they will, because we have a lot to offer.
3: Our local hospital has expanded its sexual assault and domestic violence team to include a total of 5 specially trained forensic nurses. Nurse specialist Elena Lanaro told Global News Peterborough that the hospital wants to make it as easy and as accessible as possible to seek the help that clients need. It's a need echoed by the Kawartha Sexual Assault Center's Melinda Wall.
4: I think investments like these can just help strengthen the system overall and really provide increased access to clients when and where they need it most. This is a sector that has traditionally sort of been underfunded, so that's why we're so thrilled to hear about this new funding through PRHC. We do hope that it signals future investments sort of across the sector, also in community organizations like CASAC and other sexual assault centers across the province.
3: In the meantime, at the hospital, Nurse Lanaro says there are 3 pillars that guide the process.
2: Most important to me is choice and control consent. So when people come, they choose what they need, and we provide that to them.
3: And with that, good morning from the Kawartha Time Machine here in the Eastern Time Zone, where local news is all we do. This is Gordon Gibbon from Peterborough, the Kawartha Lakes, and the Haliburton Highlands. Today's News Digest for Friday, August 14th. From Peterborough Overnight. The fundraising concert and showcase at Market Hall took place last night for the Peterborough Folk Festival, with headliner Ken Yates. Local phenom Tristan Conkle also performed as the emerging artist this year. Meantime, on the educational beat, Fleming College has been running their trades camp all week.
5: They're very young. They're kids going into grade 7, into 8, into 9. So they're looking at what they might want to do when they choose a career path.
6: A lot of them are speaking to the fact that they've never had the opportunity, for example, to do something like hairstyling. So they're quite excited to have those opportunities.
7: I just wanted to learn more about like the trades and get better, like work better with my hands, be able to do more stuff.
8: We went to another campus called Frost, and we did blasting and drilling and arboring.
3: On the business beat, Taylor's Recycled Plastic Products opened a showroom in Lansdowne Place yesterday. Their marquee product is a hardy and weighty Muskoka chair made of plastic and featuring various colors. They're manufactured on the Kingsway. And Brent Basics held their formal reopening at their new digs on the Kingsway yesterday, to which it moved in June. Brand Basics had been downtown near Showplace since the 1980s. From Lindsay and the K-Lakes, and still with the business beat, there's a friendly dollar and discount in Cobaconk now. It's run by the same folks who ran the franchise in Lindsay before they closed in January. Meantime, it's been a tough time on the roads near Lindsay this week, and especially Highway 7. A serious crash that closed Highway 7 between Lindsay and Omimi overnight Wednesday has led to numerous charges against a 56-year-old Kawartha Lakes man. Michael Larrabee, who initially fled the scene after the collision, was apprehended, arrested, and faces numerous charges. He was driving a white pickup that collided with an SUV at 1:20 a.m. on Thursday morning. And that crash midweek between an SUV and a motorcycle sent the motorcycle rider to a trauma center in Toronto with serious injuries. The man hailed from Carrying Place. The City of Calix OPP is seeking the public's assistance in locating a stolen pontoon boat taken from a waterfront property on Balsam Lake. Sometime between 11 p.m. on June 30th and 6 a.m. on the 1st of July, an unknown suspect stole a 2023 Starcraft pontoon boat from a private residential dock on Balsam Lake Drive in Kirkfield. The boat is black and beige in color. You can call the OPP or Crime Stoppers at 1-800-222-TIPS. In other news, Flato Developments has seen 7 of its project-specific corporations declared insolvent, with an Ontario court placing all of them in the receivership on June 23rd. According to Insolvency Insider Canada, including multiple media sources and statements from municipal levels of government, the move follows loan defaults involving major lenders. It marks a financial setback for the developer, which has active projects in Lindsay and Cameron. While none of the insolvent corporations involve projects in the Kawartha Lakes, the default raises questions locally. From the Highlands, it may not be ski season quite yet, but Sir Sam Ski and Ride is inviting the public to help name its new quad chairlift, set to open next year. The now community-owned ski resort that has been part of the Halliburton Highlands for more than 60 years is inviting skiers, snowboarders, residents, and visitors to take part in naming the new chairlift. Sir Sam Ski and Ride said the new lift will have a capacity for more than 2,000 guests per hour. The online contest is up now on the web and closes September the 15th. Those are your headlines for Friday, August 14th. With source material and audio today from Global News Peterborough, the Peterborough Examiner, Harrison Perkins Media, the Lindsay Advocate, Kawartha 411, Kawartha Lakes This Week Online, and the Highlander. Still ahead, the Kawartha Sports Beat.
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11: Penske had it, lost it. Eisenman picks it up. 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
3: From the Kawartha Sports Machine, with a big night for the Junior C Lakers Lacrosse Club tonight as they face the Six Nations Stealth in their own barn for a must-win game for Peterborough to stay alive in the series. Lakers are down 2-1 and will be facing a formidable foe on their home floor. The Junior Lakers are most certainly facing an uphill battle, but they also have tremendous heart. The Senior Lakers, meanwhile, are still awaiting the schedule for their Eastern Final with the Six Nations Chiefs. The Lakers advanced by way of their series win over the Oakville Rock. You've heard of pink in the rink? Well, how about pink at the track? Kawartha Downs will have a distinct hue on Saturday, tomorrow night, as Pink at the Track returns for an evening of harness racing, fundraising, and awareness in support of Breast Cancer Canada. While the annual event has always carried an important message, this year it hits especially close to home for Kawartha Downs, following the recent breast cancer diagnosis of top trainer Amanda Riley. And for racing on pavement, it's Double Toonie and Fan Appreciation Night tomorrow night at Peterborough Speedway. Spectator grandstand admission is $4 for a night of racing featuring the home track switch tire mini stock, Trent Lake's complete plumbing renegade truck, and Nadeau's Collision Service junior late models, as well as Outlaw Midgets and Gen 3 electrical sports mods by Omers. And that's taking place at the track tomorrow night. And with that, you're up to date on what's been happening in the Kawartha region and the Halliburton Highlands. Gordon Gibb reporting. Still ahead, your Kawartha Regional Weekend Weather, and more from the Time Machine.
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16: Come along.

Well, we have a fairly pleasant couple of days ahead. Mix of sun and cloud today, along with the chance for a shower at some point this afternoon. We'll have a high of 26, humid index of 28, not too bad. UV index very high at 8. Overnight tonight, cloudy periods, chance for showers this evening, but clearing overnight, a low of 11. That makes for a great day tomorrow, mix of sun and cloud with a high of 25, humid index once again at 28, UV index very high at 8. Overnight tomorrow night, cloudy periods, slight chance for showers, but probably no issue for the Music Fest concert tomorrow night, a low of 13. For Sunday, overcast with a greater chance of rain, about 70% chance, 21 for the high, showers and 16 overnight. Monday, sun cloud mix with a slight chance for showers, 26 for the high, a low of 11 with a clear sky. Sun cloud mix on Tuesday with a high of 26, a low of 14. Wednesday, sun cloud mix along with a 60% chance of rain, so a mixed day on Wednesday, 23 for the high, a low with showers of 16. And Thursday, overcast with again a 60% chance of rain with a high of 23. That's a bit below our normal high of 25 for this time of year.

They began with a charming folk rock sound driven by the likes of Glenn Frey. And then Don Fingers Felder came along and electrified the group. But back in the beginning, there were songs like this, 75, Best of My Love.

0: music and entertainment history.
1: It is the 14th of August. Here's the almanac. Sarah Brightman is 65 today. The late David Crosby, born in 1941. Country crooner Connie Smith is 85. Steve Martin is 81. And Halle Berry is 60. On TV, 1965, the Beatles tape an appearance for The Ed Sullivan Show, 1967. Celebrity hairdresser Vidal Sassoon cuts Mia Farrow's hair into the infamous pixie cuts that we all know and love, costing $5,000 for that one haircut. In reality, it was simply a publicity stunt, as Farrow had previously cut her own hair. In music, 2001, a pizza-stained piece of paper signed by three of the four Beatles, Lennon, McCartney, and Harrison, sold for $48,000 at auction. They had all signed it during their tour of Australia back in 64. Drummer Ringo Starr had laryngitis and wasn't on the tour. A fan managed to get the autographs while the band was staying at a hotel in Adelaide. $48,000 for a pizza-stained napkin. Piece of paper, even. 1985, Michael Jackson won a bid over Yoko Ono and Paul McCartney to secure the ATV Music Publishing catalog. At $47.5 million, Jackson gained the rights to more than 250 songs written by Lennon and McCartney. Now, McCartney had been in negotiations with Yoko Ono, who had decided to withdraw her side because of astrological reasons. 1978, the Police released their third single, Can't Stand Losing You. That was a follow-up single to Roxanne. 1971, The Who released their fifth album, Who's Next, which featured the classic Won't Get Fooled Again. That's since been viewed by critics as The Who's best record and one of the greatest rock albums of all time. 1968, Fire by the Crazy World of Arthur Brown, and it indeed was crazy. He was at number one on the charts. During live performances, Brown performed the song wearing a burning helmet. Talk about performance art. In 1965, Sonny and Cher began a three-week run at number one with a song that Sonny Bono penned, based on the popular fad, if you will, of guys calling their girlfriends babe. I Got You, Babe, number one back in 65 for Sonny and Cher.

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Tommy James had a big year in 1969 with Crimson and Clover, Sweet Cherry Wine, and this one, all in the same year. Crystal Blue Persuasion.

0: Test. 1, 2. 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

the sofa, eating chocolate pie. Her mom was in the kitchen cutting chicken up to fry. And Daddy was in the backyard rolling up a garden hose.

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1: So if someone's experienced an assault, it can be really hard to seek help. We hope that they will, because we have a lot to offer.
2: Our local hospital has expanded its sexual assault and domestic violence team to include a total of 5 specially trained forensic nurses. Nurse specialist Elena Lanaro told Global News Peterborough that the hospital wants to make it as easy and as accessible as possible to seek the help that clients need. It's a need echoed by the Kawartha Sexual Assault Center's Melinda Wall.
3: I think investments like these can just help strengthen the system overall and really provide increased access to clients when and where they need it most. This is a sector that has traditionally sort of been underfunded, so that's why we're so thrilled to hear about this new funding through PRHC. We do hope that it signals future investments sort of across the sector, also in community organizations like CASAC and other sexual assault centers across the province.
2: In the meantime, at the hospital, Nurse Lanaro says there are 3 pillars that guide the process.
1: Most important to me is choice and control consent. So when people come, they choose what they need, and we provide that to them.
2: And with that, good morning from the Kawartha Time Machine here in the Eastern Time Zone, where local news is all we do. This is Gordon Gibbon from Peterborough, the Kawartha Lakes, and the Haliburton Highlands. Today's News Digest for Friday, August 14th. From Peterborough Overnight. The fundraising concert and showcase at Market Hall took place last night for the Peterborough Folk Festival, with headliner Ken Yates. Local phenom Tristan Conkle also performed as the emerging artist this year. Meantime, on the educational beat, Fleming College has been running their trades camp all week.
4: They're very young. They're kids going into grade 7, into 8, into 9. So they're looking at what they might want to do when they choose a career path.
5: A lot of them are speaking to the fact that they've never had the opportunity, for example, to do something like hairstyling. So they're quite excited to have those opportunities.
6: I just wanted to learn more about like the trades and get better, like work better with my hands, be able to do more stuff.
7: We went to another campus called Frost, and we did blasting and drilling and arboring.
2: On the business beat, Taylor's Recycled Plastic Products opened a showroom in Lansdowne Place yesterday. Their marquee product is a hardy and weighty Muskoka chair made of plastic and featuring various colors. They're manufactured on the Kingsway. And Brand Basics held their formal reopening at their new digs on the Kingsway yesterday, to which it moved in June. Brand Basics had been downtown near Showplace since the 1980s. From Lindsay and the Kay Lakes, and still with the business beat, there's a friendly dollar and discount in Cobaconk now. It's run by the same folks who ran the franchise in Lindsay before they closed in January. Meantime, it's been a tough time on the roads near Lindsay this week, and especially Highway 7. A serious crash that closed Highway 7 between Lindsay and Omimi overnight Wednesday has led to numerous charges against a 56-year-old Kawartha Lakes man. Michael Larrabee, who initially fled the scene after the collision, was apprehended, arrested, and faces numerous charges. He was driving a white pickup that collided with an SUV at 1:20 a.m. on Thursday morning. And that crash midweek between an SUV and a motorcycle sent the motorcycle rider to a trauma center in Toronto with serious injuries. The man hailed from Carrying Place. The City of Kay Lakes OPP is seeking the public's assistance in locating a stolen pontoon boat taken from a waterfront property on Balsam Lake. Sometime between 11 p.m. on June 30th and 6 a.m. on the 1st of July, an unknown suspect stole a 2023 Starcraft pontoon boat from a private residential dock on Balsam Lake Drive in Kirkfield. The boat is black and beige in color. You can call the OPP or Crime Stoppers at 1-800-222-TIPS. In other news, Flatow Developments has seen 7 of its project-specific corporations declared insolvent, with an Ontario court placing all of them in the receivership on June 23rd. According to Insolvency Insider Canada, including multiple media sources and statements from municipal levels of government, the move follows loan defaults involving major lenders. It marks a financial setback for the developer, which has active projects in Lindsay and Cameron. While none of the insolvent corporations involve projects in the Kawartha Lakes, the default raises questions locally. From the Highlands, it may not be ski season quite yet, but Sir Sam Ski and Ride is inviting the public to help name its new quad chairlift, set to open next year. The now community-owned ski resort that has been part of the Haliburton Highlands for more than 60 years is inviting skiers, snowboarders, residents, and visitors to take part in naming the new chairlift. Sir Sam Ski and Ride said the new lift will have a capacity for more than 2,000 guests per hour. The online contest is up now on the web and closes September the 15th. Those are your headlines for Friday, August 14th. The source material and audio today from Global News Peterborough, the Peterborough Examiner, Harrison Perkins Media, the Lindsay Advocate, Kawartha 411, Kawartha Lakes This Week Online, and the Highlander. Still ahead, the Kawartha Sports Beat.
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10: Kremski had it, lost it, Eisenman picks it up. 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
2: From the Kawartha Sports Machine, with a big night for the Junior C Lakers Lacrosse Club tonight as they face the Six Nations Stealth in their own barn for a must-win game for Peterborough to stay alive in the series. Lakers are down 2-1 and will be facing a formidable foe on their home floor. The Junior Lakers are most certainly facing an uphill battle, but they also have tremendous heart. The Senior Lakers, meanwhile, are still awaiting a schedule for their Eastern Final with the Six Nations Chiefs. The Lakers advanced by way of their series win over the Oakville Rock. You've heard of pink in the rink? Well, how about pink at the track? Kawartha Downs will have a distinct hue on Saturday, tomorrow night, as pink at the track returns for an evening of harness racing, fundraising, and awareness in support of Breast Cancer Canada. While the annual event has always carried an important message, this year it hits especially close to home for Kawartha Downs, following the recent breast cancer diagnosis of top trainer Amanda Riley. And for racing on pavement, it's double tuning and fan appreciation night tomorrow night at Peterborough Speedway. Spectator grandstand admission is $4 for a night of racing featuring the home track switch tire mini stock, Trent Lake's complete plumbing renegade truck, and Nadeau's Collision Service junior late models, as well as Outlaw Midgets and Gen 3 electrical sports mods by Omers. And that's taking place at the track tomorrow night. And with that, you're up to date on what's been happening in the Kawartha region and the Haliburton Highlands. Gordon Gibb reporting. Still ahead, your Kawartha regional weekend weather and more from the Time Machine.
11: The world is full of people, and some of them are on your last-minute Christmas list. How about a book of Peterborough Hospital's lottery tickets? 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A single ticket is just $1. A book is just $5. 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Next Peterborough Hospital's lottery draw, Thursday, December 27th, just 2 days after Christmas.
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18: Mr. Sir?
19: Did you ever form part of an act a couple of years ago with a very clever lady named Kay Thompson?
20: Maybe I did and maybe I didn't.
19: Did you?
20: Yeah.
19: Oh. Andy, would you?
18: Yeah. Andy, I thought we were going to have some trouble when they got to television, the Andy Williams Show on the unnamed network NBC on Thursday nights, I believe.
21: Yes, that's right.
18: And what are you up to now?
21: Well, I'm on my way to Philadelphia. I open there tomorrow night, outside of Philadelphia at the Latin Casino for 2 weeks.
18: You're going to move around all summer then?
21: Then I'm going to do some tours with Henry Mancini and his band in the Northwest, in Seattle and Portland and Vancouver, and a couple fairs.
18: Good. Of course, I think Andy is remarkable as one of those rare people on television who seems so thoroughly relaxed all the time. And I must say that it shows here. He hasn't got a bit of nerves.
19: Somebody said that he made Perry Como look like a fellow with St. Vitus Day.
18: Well, Andy, we hope you have a wonderful summer, and it's nice of you to stop by and visit us in What's My Line.
21: Well, it's such a favorite show of mine. I'm delighted to have a chance to come on.
18: I thank you, sir.
21: Thank you, John.
18: Good to see you.
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24: Well, we have a fairly pleasant couple of days ahead. Mix of sun and cloud today, along with the chance for a shower at some point this afternoon. We'll have a high of 26, humid index of 28, not too bad. UV index very high at 8. Overnight tonight, cloudy periods. Chance for showers this evening, but clearing overnight. A low of 11. That makes for a great day tomorrow. Mix of sun and cloud with a high of 25. Humidex once again at 28. UV index very high at 8. Overnight tomorrow night, cloudy periods. Slight chance for showers, but probably no issue for the Music Fest concert tomorrow night, a low of 13. For Sunday, overcast with a greater chance of rain, about 70% chance, 21 for the high, showers and 16 overnight. Monday, sun cloud mix with a slight chance for showers, 26 for the high, a low of 11 with a clear sky. Sun cloud mix on Tuesday with a high of 26, a low of 14. Wednesday, sun cloud mix along with a 60% chance of rain. So a mixed day on Wednesday, 23 for the high, a low with showers of 16. And Thursday, overcast with again a 60% chance of rain with a high of 23. That's a bit below our normal high of 25 for this time of year.
23: Your

Happens to the best of us. Everybody plays the fool sometimes. One-hit wonder for the main ingredient. Speaking of one-hit wonders, our one and done for Friday from Dan Sweeney, teeing up his one-hit wonders weekend here in the Time Machine. Here's Christopher Cross.

0: In our Comedy Classic Spotlight today, Steve Martin, the birthday boy, 81 as of the 14th of August, still going strong, not performing on stage comedically too much, but more with the banjo. But here he is in his white suit days. Happy birthday, Steve Martin.
1: I'm so mad at my mother. I don't know. She's 102 years old. She called me up the other day. She wanted to borrow $10 for some food. I said, hey, I work for a living. So I loan her the money. I have one of my secretaries take it down. And yesterday she calls me up and says she can't pay me back for a while. I said, what is this, Bishop? So I worked it out with her. I'm having her work on my transmission. And if she can't fix that, I'm having her move my barbells up to the attic. The whole thing. When you're with me, it's like being at Shakey's Pizza all the time, you know? It's just...

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1: Well, here's the Grey Cup presentation to Rush Jackson, the quarterback who wins it all in storybook style. Winning the Grey Cup in his final game and final season out of 12 in the Canadian Football League. Presentation made by Canada's Prime Minister, Pierre Elliott Trudeau. You can just tell by that excellent close-up shot of Rush Jackson how he feels at this very important moment in his football career.
2: And he's going to feel a lot happier, Don, because we have an unofficial report here that he has won the award as the top player in the Grey Cup game with a total of 103 votes to 93 for Ronnie Stewart. So he'll pick up an automobile. He's the Shenley Award winner, of course, the outstanding player in Canada. And what a finish to a great career for a quarterback such as Rush Jackson. And the CFL will certainly miss it.
0: Time Machine.

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1: So if someone's experienced an assault, it can be really hard to seek help. We hope that they will, because we have a lot to offer.
2: Our local hospital has expanded its sexual assault and domestic violence team to include a total of 5 specially trained forensic nurses. Nurse specialist Elena Lanaro told Global News Peterborough that the hospital wants to make it as easy and as accessible as possible to seek the help that clients need. It's a need echoed by the Kawartha Sexual Assault Center's Melinda Wall.
3: I think investments like these can just help strengthen the system overall and really provide increased access to clients when and where they need it most. This is a sector that has traditionally sort of been underfunded, so that's why we're so thrilled to hear about this new funding through PRHC. We do hope that it signals future investment sort of across the sector, also in community organizations like CASAC and other sexual assault centers across the province.
2: In the meantime, at the hospital, Nurse Lanaro says there are 3 pillars that guide the process.
1: Most important to me is choice and control consent. So when people come, they choose what they need, and we provide that to them.
2: And with that, good morning from the Kawartha Time Machine here in the Eastern Time Zone, where local news is all we do. This is Gordon Gibbon from Peterborough, the Kawartha Lakes, and the Haliburton Highlands. Today's News Digest for Friday, August 14th. From Peterborough Overnight. The fundraising concert and showcase at Market Hall took place last night for the Peterborough Folk Festival, with headliner Ken Yates. Local phenom Tristan Conkle also performed as the emerging artist this year. Meantime, on the educational beat, Fleming College has been running their trades camp all week.
4: They're very young. Their kids going into grade 7, into 8, into 9. So they're looking at what they might want to do when they choose a career path.
5: A lot of them are speaking to the fact that they've never had the opportunity, for example, to do something like hairstyling. So they're quite excited to have those opportunities.
6: I just wanted to learn more about like the trades and get better, like work better with my hands, be able to do more stuff.
7: We went to another campus called Frost, and we did blasting and drilling and arboring.
2: On the business beat, Taylor's Recycled Plastic Products opened a showroom in Lansdowne Place yesterday. Their marquee product is a hardy and weighty Muskoka chair made of plastic and featuring various colors. They're manufactured on the Kingsway. And Brand Basics held their formal reopening at their new digs on the Kingsway yesterday, to which it moved in June. Brand Basics had been downtown near Showplace since the 1980s. From Lindsay and the K-Lakes, and still with the business beat, there's a friendly dollar and discount in Cobaconk now. It's run by the same folks who ran the franchise in Lindsay before they closed in January. Meantime, it's been a tough time on the roads near Lindsay this week, and especially Highway 7. A serious crash that closed Highway 7 between Lindsay and Omimi overnight Wednesday has led to numerous charges against a 56-year-old Kawartha Lakes man. Michael Larrabee, who initially fled the scene after the collision, was apprehended, arrested, and faces numerous charges. He was driving a white pickup that collided with an SUV at 1:20 a.m. on Thursday morning. And that crash midweek between an SUV and a motorcycle sent the motorcycle rider to a trauma center in Toronto with serious injuries. The man hailed from Carrying Place. The City of Calix OPP is seeking the public's assistance in locating a stolen pontoon boat taken from a waterfront property on Balsam Lake. Sometime between 11 p.m. on June 30th and 6 a.m. on the 1st of July, an unknown suspect stole a 2023 Starcraft pontoon boat from a private residential dock on Balsam Lake Drive in Kirkfield. The boat is black and beige in color. You can call the OPP or Crime Stoppers at 1-800-222-TIPS. In other news, Flatow Developments has seen 7 of its project-specific corporations declared insolvent, with an Ontario court placing all of them in the receivership on June 23rd. According to Insolvency Insider Canada, including multiple media sources and statements from municipal levels of government, the move follows loan defaults involving major lenders. It marks a financial setback for the developer, which has active projects in Lindsay and Cameron. While none of the insolvent corporations involve projects in the Kawartha Lakes, the default raises questions locally. From the Highlands, it may not be ski season quite yet, but Sir Sam Ski and Ride is inviting the public to help name its new quad chairlift, set to open next year. The now community-owned ski resort that has been part of the Haliburton Highlands for more than 60 years is inviting skiers, snowboarders, residents, and visitors to take part in naming the new chairlift. Sir Sam Ski and Ride said the new lift will have a capacity for more than 2,000 guests per hour. The online contest is up now on the web and closes September the 15th. Those are your headlines for Friday, August 14th. With source material and audio today from Global News Peterborough, the Peterborough Examiner, Harrison Perkins Media, the Lindsay Advocate, Kawartha 411, Kawartha Lakes This Week Online, and the Highlander. Still ahead, the Kawartha Sports Beat.
8: 1983. Live from Toronto, it's the second half of the John Landecker Show. Thank you, Don Pardo at 680 CFTI, 7 minutes after 8 o'clock, and tonight at Kingswood, Liz Ronstadt.
9: When I lay my head on the railroad track.
8: 680 CFTR, you've seen the picture named David Bowie on the front page of entertainment sections. You've seen it on the front page of Time magazine. You've viewed it on television. You say, who is he? What does he sound like? This is him. CFTR, come on, let's dance. David Bowie with John Landecker, Mr. Mail Order himself. 19 minutes after 8 o'clock, it's sunshine and it's warm today with a high near 31 or 88 degrees Fahrenheit.
10: Lost it. Eisenman picks it up. Eisenman moving. Blue line chance.
2: From the Kawartha Sports Machine, with a big night for the Junior C Lakers Lacrosse Club tonight as they face the Six Nations Stealth in their own barn for a must-win game for Peterborough to stay alive in the series. Lakers are down 2-1 and will be facing a formidable foe on their home floor. The Junior Lakers are most certainly facing an uphill battle, but they also have tremendous heart. The Senior Lakers, meanwhile, are still awaiting a schedule for their Eastern Final with the Six Nations Chiefs. The Lakers advanced by way of their series win over the Oakville Rock. You've heard of pink in the rink? Well, how about pink at the track? Kawartha Downs will have a distinct hue on Saturday, tomorrow night, as pink at the track returns for an evening of harness racing, fundraising, and awareness in support of Breast Cancer Canada. While the annual event has always carried an important message, this year it hits especially close to home for Kawartha Downs, following the recent breast cancer diagnosis of top trainer Amanda Riley. And for racing on pavement, it's double toonie and fan appreciation night tomorrow night at Peterborough Speedway. Spectator grandstand admission is $4 for a night of racing featuring the home track switch tire mini stock, Trent Lake's complete plumbing renegade truck, and Nadeau's Collision Service junior late models, as well as Outlaw Midgets and Gen 3 electrical sports mods by Omers. And that's taking place at the track tomorrow night. And with that, you're up to date on what's been happening in the Kawartha region and the Haliburton Highlands. Gordon Gibb reporting, still ahead. Your Kawartha Regional Weekend Weather and more from the Time Machine.
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12: Have you filed your income tax yet?
13: No, I haven't.
12: It's that time of year.
13: This year?
12: Pardon?
13: You mean this year?
12: This year, yes. If you can think in terms of backwards, can you tell me the name of that tune?
14: I'm going to miss you
12: today. What is it?
14: Miss you tonight.
12: Miss you tonight. Well, yeah. Okay, you got it. That's right. Yeah, it was Strip.
14: Oh, was it? Oh, that's excellent.
12: That's excellent.
14: Yeah.
12: Yeah, really. Like,
15: this one is for Paula Robinson. Paula, how are you tonight?
14: Good.
15: Van Halen.
14: Van Halen,
15: that's what we were waiting for. You are right, Paula Robinson. And we do have for you your choice of an album. What you got to do, though, Paula, is make it up here to the station within the next month or so between 9 and 5, Monday to Friday, and you'll cash in on the goods. How's that sound?
14: Sounds pretty good to me. Pretty
15: hot. Oh, he's hot. What's the name of the song?
14: Oh, my God.
15: Look at that. Look at that Chevrolet. Look at that.
14: Oh, yeah.
15: Look at that Pontiac.
14: Cadillac
15: is it.
16: You know what the news is. In a minute, you're going to hear the rest of the story.
17: Tell me, how did you find America? I left to Greenland.
18: Has success changed your life?
17: Yes.
19: I'd like to keep Britain tidy.
18: Are you a mod or a rocker?
17: No, I'm a mocker.
18: Oh.
19: No, actually, we're just good friends.
18: Do you think these haircuts have come to stay?
17: Well, this one has, you know. Stuck on good and proper now.
18: Frankly nice.
20: What would you call that hairstyle you're wearing?
17: Arthur.
19: No, actually, we're just good friends.
17: You're the brown, aren't they?
18: What do you call that collar?
17: A collar.
21: Oh, do you often see your father?
19: No, actually, we're just good friends.
22: And now, the rest of the story. 25 years ago, a young woman and her career soldier husband divorced. They had two daughters, Mary, 4 years young, and Joyce, not quite two. Now, please follow this chain of events carefully. The career soldier father got custody of Mary. The young mother got custody of Joyce. And the parents went their separate ways. As time passed, the separated sisters became even more separated, because Joyce, the younger, was adopted within a year. And Mary, well, she was shuttled from one distant relative to another until at 16 she just struck out on her own. Neither girl remembered that somewhere in the world she had a sister. But this is the rest of the story. Mary eventually got into trouble, drug trouble. About a year ago, she was brought up on drug charges, sentenced to a term at a South Carolina women's correctional center. In other words, women's prison. Last August 26, Mary was sitting in the detention area of that prison, where she made the acquaintance of another former drug abuser, a repeat offender, who had already been in and out of the same prison. And the two girls started talking, they became friends, and shortly thereafter, they were assigned the same quarters. So they spent more time together. And soon the guards and other inmates began commenting about how the two girls looked so much alike. In fact, one day in the gymnasium, somebody called out to Mary and her friend, "Hey, your dad must have been the milkman." Well, Mary's friend got angry and stalked off, but Mary stood there, and she started thinking, what if this other girl really were a long-lost sister? All right, last September 27, Mary contacted an old family friend, a woman who had known Mary's father, somebody she had always called Aunt Rebbe. And Aunt Rebbe asked if, by any chance, this girlfriend's name was Joyce. And after Mary answered in the affirmative, there was a brief silence on the other end of the line. After which Aunt Rebbe said, "Well, dear, I suppose it's time you were told." Mary indeed did have a younger sister who had been adopted, a sister named Joyce Ann, who might very well be the girl Mary had just met behind bars. Well, Mary ran immediately to Joyce. Excitedly, the two girls asked permission to do some checking, and the impossible turned out to be true. And thus were sisters Mary and Joyce, once separated by a gulf of 2.5 decades, now incredibly reunited, and left to ponder the otherwise similar direction their lives had taken. It was almost too coincidental that their separate but similar drug problems should have landed them in prison, where they met, and that in the course of investigating their relationship, in the course of tracing their roots, they discovered one thing more. When their biological parents had separated, their mother was pregnant with a son. And that son also eventually was adopted. So now, in 1989, sisters Mary and Joyce have been reunited with a younger brother they never knew they had, a younger brother named Frank. And he will be getting better acquainted with the sisters he never knew he had. That is, after he gets out of prison, where he is serving time for the misuse of drugs. And now, you know the rest of the story.
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25: Good evening. Prime Minister Trudeau and the Liberals got a stunning indication today of how the Canadian public feels just before an expected election. The latest Gallup poll shows the Liberals down in popularity and the Conservatives up, way up, to the point where both parties are now tied among decided voters. Peter Mansbridge has the details.
1: A month ago, the polls showed a sizable 11-point bulge for the Liberals over the Tories. But all that changed today. In a dramatic turnaround, the Gallup figures have produced a dead heat between the two major parties. The Liberals have dropped 4%. The Tories are up 7.
3: Here's your Checkmate weather report.
4: We have a fairly pleasant couple of days ahead. Mix of sun and cloud today, along with the chance for a shower at some point this afternoon. We'll have a high of 26, humidex of 28, not too bad. UV index very high at 8. Overnight tonight, cloudy periods. Chance for showers this evening, but clearing overnight. A low of 11. That makes for a great day tomorrow. Mix of sun and cloud with a high of 25, humidex once again at 28. UV index very high at 8. Overnight tomorrow night, cloudy periods. Slight chance for showers, but probably no issue for the Music Fest concert tomorrow night, a low of 13. For Sunday, overcast with a greater chance of rain, about 70% chance, 21 for the high, showers and 16 overnight. Monday, sun cloud mix with a slight chance for showers, 26 for the high, a low of 11 with a clear sky. Sun cloud mix on Tuesday with a high of 26, a low of 14. Wednesday, sun cloud mix along with a 60% chance of rain. So a mixed day on Wednesday, 23 for the high, a low with showers of 16. And Thursday, overcast with again a 60% chance of rain with a high of 23. That's a bit below our normal high of 25 for this time of year.

Say, listen. It's a Friday, a fantastic Friday from the fantastic Kawartha Time Machine. And speaking of fantastic, taking you back to 1958, the one and only Peggy Lee. And this is Fever.

0: The Kawatha Time Machine remembers.
1: You were right, Robin. This is a great way to limber up.
2: Yes, there's nothing quite like a bat climb.
3: In a dynamic duo. There are other ways of getting into this building, you know.
1: But none that provide the element of surprise that we need. What are you doing in Gotham City?
3: Well, some of the paintings from my collection go on exhibit here tomorrow. I wonder if some creative artist couldn't capture the two of you on canvas.
1: Perhaps the cubistic school.
3: Oh, never.
2: Pop art?
3: No. I think canned tomato soup is to eat, not to frame and hang on a wall.
1: Dali, Picasso?
3: Bit of an art buff yourself, aren't you, Batman?
1: I'm afraid that crime fighting allows me only the luxury of collecting criminals.
2: But you should see the great mugshots we've got.
1: Robert?
3: Don't reprimand him. Who knows who posed for the Mona Lisa? Maybe one of the wickedest women in the world. A smile.
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5: That's right, time for a Lost and Found Forgotten fave as we mine the archives for forgotten favorites and classics. A Looney Tune for a weekend from the dynamic duo of Conway Twitty and Loretta Lynn, neither of whom with us now, but they could have some fun, these two, and they did with this one. Conway Twitty, Loretta Lynn, and a song with this title, You're the Reason Our Kids Are Ugly. What do they really think?

0: Loretta, look at yourself. I wish you'd take them curlers out of your hair and go put on a little makeup and get out of that house cold before supper.
1: Huh. Well, let me tell you something, Conway. Considering everything that I went through today, I look like a movie star.
0: Yeah. Ruth Buzzy.
1: Thank you.
0: Besides that, all of our kids took after your part of the family
1: anyway.
0: Oh,
1: they did, huh? Well, what about the ones that's bald?
2: Nostalgia for you.
3: All right, hey, come on, man. This dance is on me.
2: You wore the time machine.
3: Good choice. Very nice.

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1: it. 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

0: Well, it's Friday and time for the Friday Files, otherwise known as Yes, You Can't Make This Stuff Up. We'll call this segment Animal Crackers today. 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
1: My hamster has a Strava premium subscription. I knew he was running a lot, so I wanted to measure that. I ended up building a little system which detects every time the wheel spins, then uploads it to Strava, the sports app, where, for example, for running, you can track what you've been doing, where you've been going, how far, how fast. He goes much further than I would have expected. I think he's averaging almost 10 kilometers per night. I tried to run quite a bit myself, and then I generally go to like 40, 50 kilometers a week. But Molly is hitting almost 70 kilometers a week at the moment, which I'm quite jealous of. And it's quite a nice goal as well to try and beat him in the future. He's got a very consistent internal clock to him. Almost every night, he starts in like a very same time window of like 15 minutes. There's like shockingly little data available online about people tracking their hamster wheels. My mom also has a hamster, and that one doesn't run as much. At least by that comparison, he's doing a good job.
2: You know, I used to always think when I was a kid, I look at hamsters doing that. I used to think they're always thinking, when will I get there? When will I get there? When will I get there? And then they just step up. That's how my brain worked.
0: A hamster putting us runners to shame. Now, in this report, we'll call this not snakes on a plane.
3: A high school football player in Arkansas was in for a slithery surprise after finding a highly venomous snake inside his helmet. The student felt unusual movement inside his headgear following warm-ups and decided to bring it to his coach for inspection. Lo and behold, a 2-foot cottonmouth had slid its way into the helmet, curling up behind some padding. The viper had clearly made itself at home and refused to leave. Animal control ended up submerging the helmet in water to force the snake out.
4: Definitely a first for me in 25 years. Never had a snake in a helmet or around a helmet before. We've run them out of a locker room here or there before, but nothing quite of this nature.
3: Cottonmouths are the second most venomous snake found in Arkansas. Animal control says the player wore the helmet for nearly an hour and was fortunately not bitten.
0: Boy, that beats, you know, having a bug down your shirt. For those, this little ditty of terribly misplaced and misguided inspiration. Oh, my.
5: Yeah, thank you.
6: Yum-dee-buggity-rum-ting-ta-do. Yee-nee-nee-yo! Yaw-dee-buggity-rum-ting-ta-do.

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1: So if someone's experienced an assault, it can be really hard to seek help. We hope that they will, because we have a lot to offer.
2: Our local hospital has expanded its sexual assault and domestic violence team to include a total of 5 specially trained forensic nurses. Nurse specialist Elena Lanaro told Global News Peterborough that the hospital wants to make it as easy and as accessible as possible to seek the help that clients need. It's a need echoed by the Kawartha Sexual Assault Center's Melinda Wall.
3: I think investments like these can just help strengthen the system overall and really provide increased access to clients when and where they need it most. This is a sector that has traditionally sort of been underfunded, so that's why we're so thrilled to hear about this new funding through PRHC. We do hope that it signals future investments sort of across the sector, also in community organizations like CASAC and other sexual assault centers across the province.
2: In the meantime, at the hospital, Nurse Lanaro says there are 3 pillars that guide the process.
1: Most important to me is choice and control consent. So when people come, they choose what they need, and we provide that to them.
2: And with that, good morning from the Kawartha Time Machine here in the Eastern Time Zone, where local news is all we do. This is Gordon Gibbon from Peterborough, the Kawartha Lakes, and the Haliburton Highlands. Today's News Digest for Friday, August 14th. From Peterborough Overnight. The fundraising concert and showcase at Market Hall took place last night for the Peterborough Folk Festival, with headliner Ken Yates. Local phenom Tristan Conkle also performed as the emerging artist this year. Meantime, on the educational beat, Fleming College has been running their trades camp all week.
4: They're very young. They're kids going into grade 7, into 8, into 9. So they're looking at what they might want to do when they choose a career path.
5: A lot of them are speaking to the fact that they've never had the opportunity, for example, to do something like hairstyling. So they're quite excited to have those opportunities.
6: I just wanted to learn more about like the trades and get better, like work better with my hands, be able to do more stuff.
7: We went to another campus called Frost, and we did blasting and drilling and arboring.
2: On the business beat, Taylor's Recycled Plastic Products opened a showroom in Lansdowne Place yesterday. Their marquee product is a hardy and weighty Muskoka chair made of plastic and featuring various colors. They're manufactured on the Kingsway. And Brent Basics held their formal reopening at their new digs on the Kingsway yesterday, to which it moved in June. Brand Basics had been downtown near Showplace since the 1980s. From Lindsay and the Kay Lakes, and still with the business beat, there's a friendly dollar and discount in Cobaconk now. It's run by the same folks who ran the franchise in Lindsay before they closed in January. Meantime, it's been a tough time on the roads near Lindsay this week, and especially Highway 7. A serious crash that closed Highway 7 between Lindsay and Omimi overnight Wednesday has led to numerous charges against a 56-year-old Kawartha Lakes man. Michael Larrabee, who initially fled the scene after the collision, was apprehended, arrested, and faces numerous charges. He was driving a white pickup that collided with an SUV at 1:20 a.m. on Thursday morning. And that crash midweek between an SUV and a motorcycle sent the motorcycle rider to a trauma center in Toronto with serious injuries. The man hailed from Carrying Place. The City of Kay Lakes OPP is seeking the public's assistance in locating a stolen pontoon boat taken from a waterfront property on Balsam Lake. Sometime between 11 p.m. on June 30th and 6 a.m. on the 1st of July, an unknown suspect stole a 2023 Starcraft pontoon boat from a private residential dock on Balsam Lake Drive in Kirkfield. The boat is black and beige in color. You can call the OPP or Crime Stoppers at 1-800-222-TIPS. In other news, Flatow Developments has seen 7 of its project-specific corporations declared insolvent, with an Ontario court placing all of them in the receivership on June 23rd. According to Insolvency Insider Canada, including multiple media sources and statements from municipal levels of government, the move follows loan defaults involving major lenders. It marks a financial setback for the developer, which has active projects in Lindsay and Cameron. While none of the insolvent corporations involve projects in the Kawartha Lakes, the default raises questions locally. From the Highlands, it may not be ski season quite yet, but Sir Sam Ski and Ride is inviting the public to help name its new quad chairlift, set to open next year. The now community-owned ski resort that has been part of the Haliburton Highlands for more than 60 years is inviting skiers, snowboarders, residents, and visitors to take part in naming the new chairlift. Sir Sam Ski and Ride said the new lift will have a capacity for more than 2,000 guests per hour. The online contest is up now on the web and closes September the 15th. Those are your headlines for Friday, August 14th. With source material and audio today from Global News Peterborough, the Peterborough Examiner, Harrison Perkins Media, the Lindsay Advocate, Kawartha 411, Kawartha Lakes This Week Online, and the Highlander. Still ahead, the Kawartha Sports Beat.
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10: Kamsky had it, lost it, Eisenman picks it up. Eisenman moving, blue line chance.
2: From the Kawartha Sports Machine, with a big night for the Junior C Lakers Lacrosse Club tonight as they face the Six Nations Stealth in their own barn for a must-win game for Peterborough to stay alive in the series. Lakers are down 2-1 and will be facing a formidable foe on their home floor. The Junior Lakers are most certainly facing an uphill battle, but they also have tremendous heart. The Senior Lakers, meanwhile, are still awaiting a schedule for their Eastern Final with the Six Nations Chiefs. The Lakers advanced by way of their series win over the Oakville Rock. You've heard of pink in the rink? Well, how about pink at the track? Kawartha Downs will have a distinct hue on Saturday, tomorrow night, as pink at the track returns for an evening of harness racing, fundraising, and awareness in support of Breast Cancer Canada. While the annual event has always carried an important message, this year it hits especially close to home for Kawartha Downs, following the recent breast cancer diagnosis of top trainer Amanda Riley. And for racing on pavement, it's double toonie and fan appreciation night tomorrow night at Peterborough Speedway. Spectator grandstand admission is $4 for a night of racing featuring the home track switch tire mini stock, Trent Lake's complete plumbing renegade truck, and Nadeau's Collision Service junior late models, as well as Outlaw Midgets and Gen 3 electrical sports mods by Omers. And that's taking place at the track tomorrow night. And with that, you're up to date on what's been happening in the Kawartha region and the Haliburton Highlands. Gordon Gibb reporting, still ahead. Your Kawartha regional weekend weather and more from the Time Machine.
11: Chief, believe me, you're in for a treat just as soon as Jimmy gets back here.
12: Great Caesar's ghost. What's holding him up? 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
11: Chief, Jimmy's bringing a box of Kellogg's sugar smacks.
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12: 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Young man, if you spill those new sugar smacks, you're fired.
13: Golly, Chief, I hadn't opened up the box yet. 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
2: The Way We Were remembers a bit of fun from the days of Cruise FM. 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
2: The Way We Were remembers an on-air promo for Chex TV News from the late 1980s. Wally Mott was the co-anchor alongside Leslie Miller, with Dave Marshall on sports, and Peter Filkowski had the weatherboard with his infamous pointer. The late John Badham provides the voice on this. Leslie Miller went on to work in local television in California and also achieved a national presence on NBC before retiring from broadcasting and now co-owns a California vineyard. Wally Mott retired and still lives in the city. Chex TV News from the archives.
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2: We have a fairly pleasant couple of days ahead. Mix of sun and cloud today, along with the chance for a shower at some point this afternoon. We'll have a high of 26, humid index of 28, not too bad. UV index very high at 8. Overnight tonight, cloudy periods. Chance for showers this evening, but clearing overnight. A low of 11. That makes for a great day tomorrow. Mix of sun and cloud with a high of 25, humid index once again at 28. UV index very high at 8. Overnight tomorrow night, cloudy periods. Slight chance for showers, but probably no issue for the Music Fest concert tomorrow night, a low of 13. For Sunday, overcast with a greater chance of rain, about 70% chance, 21 for the high, showers and 16 overnight. Monday, sun cloud mix with a slight chance for showers, 26 for the high, a low of 11 with a clear sky. Sun cloud mix on Tuesday with a high of 26, a low of 14. Wednesday, sun cloud mix along with a 60% chance of rain. So a mixed day on Wednesday, 23 for the high, a low with showers of 16. And Thursday, overcast with again a 60% chance of rain with a high of 23. That's a bit below our normal high of 25 for this time of year.

Transcanada Highwaymen played some April Wine on Wednesday, and that song began life as an Elton John song. And April Wine redid and made it their own. Welcome to Friday. Michael Jackson, MJ, and Rock the

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6: Okay, Otis, wake up. Come on, Otis, let's go. Come on, Otis. Pink Bean's been by and left you a nice big breakfast. Come on. Food, Otis. There you go.
7: Shooby, shooby, shooby.
6: What does that mean?
7: That's how my mouth feels.
6: You'll feel better when you get some of this in you.
7: Yeah.
6: Here's a fixer-upper.
7: That? I gonna put that inside of me?
6: You wasn't very particular what you was putting inside you last night. Now go on.
7: Do I have to?
6: Yeah, it'll fix you up, help you enjoy your food.
7: Oh.
6: Go on.

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1: Getting this thing like this at home? Sure you could. I bet your wife fixed you a nice big breakfast. If you'd go up to her in the morning and give her a great big kiss.
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4: It is the 14th of August. Here's the almanac. Sarah Brightman is 65 today. The late David Crosby, born in 1941. Country crooner Connie Smith is 85. Steve Martin is 81. And Halle Berry is 60. On TV, 1965, the Beatles tape an appearance for The Ed Sullivan Show, 1967. Celebrity hairdresser Vidal Sassoon cuts Mia Farrow's hair into the infamous pixie cuts that we all know and love, costing $5,000 for that one haircut. In reality, it was

They all signed it during their tour of Australia back in 64. Drummer Ringo Starr had laryngitis and wasn't on the tour. A fan managed to get the autographs while the band was staying at a hotel in Adelaide. $48,000 for a pizza-stained napkin. Piece of paper, even. 1985, Michael Jackson won a bid over Yoko Ono and Paul McCartney to secure the ATV Music Publishing catalog. At $47.5 million, Jackson gained the rights to more than 250 songs written by Lennon and McCartney. Now, McCartney had been in negotiations with Yoko Ono, who had decided to withdraw her side because of astrological reasons. 1978, the Police released their third single, Can't Stand Losing You. That was a follow-up single to Roxanne. 1971, The Who released their fifth album, Who's Next, which featured the classic Won't Get Fooled Again. That's since been viewed by critics as The Who's best record and one of the greatest rock albums of all time. 1968, Fire by the Crazy World of Arthur Brown, and it indeed was crazy. He was at number one on the charts. During live performances, Brown performed the song wearing a burning helmet. Talk about performance art. In 1965, Sonny and Cher began a three-week run at number one with a song that Sonny Bono penned based on the popular fad, if you will, of guys calling their girlfriends babe. I Got You, Babe, number one back in 65 for Sonny and Cher.

Well, a man who gave us songs like The Wanderer and I Wondered Why, Ruby Baby, Lovers Who Wander, A Teenager in Love, slowed it down and gave us this poignant one, a lament to Abraham, Martin, and John, and the way things were in the U.S. at the time, and the world. Your Kawartha Oldies.com.

This is Bob Dylan's second most commercially successful single, got as high as number two back in 1969, second only to Like a Rolling Stone, that was on the charts for longer. Here's Lay, Lady, Lay from your Kawartha Oldies.com.

0: And now, Time Machine.
1: Perhaps the most famous football coach of all time was Newt Rockne of Notre Dame. His record from 1918 till 1930 was 105 victories and only 12 defeats. Many experts believe that many of Notre Dame's greatest victories under his reign were due directly to the activities that took place in the dressing room before the game began and during the halftime intermission. Then Rockne would be alone with his team. This is what it sounded like.
2: Now, the success of any team, man, based on team play, same as it's shown all year. Sacrifice, unselfish sacrifice. These other fellas, they say, are pretty good. But I think we're better. And I think if we get ourselves keyed up to a point where we're confident of that, why, the results will take care of themselves. All right, now in the kickoff, if we receive, as one man drop back on the receiver and block long, at old Notre Dame style. And if we kick off, with the rest of these teams walk, let's run down fast. This is as fast as you can run. And then we go on defense. And on defense, I want the center in and out of that line according to the situation. Use your old head. And I want you guards charging through as far as you can go on every play. They expect the play right over you every time. And the tacklers, I want you to go in a yard and a half and then check yourself. Spread your feet, squat down low, and be ready with your hands and elbows. They won't be sideswiped. But I want the ends in there fast every play. Every play, but under control. And you men in the backfield there, I want you to analyze before you move. And they throw a forward pass. They throw a pass. Wait till you see the ball in the air. And then go and get it. And when we get it, boys, that's when we go on offense. That's when we go to them. And don't forget we're going to pick it on one tackle they've got this week. We're going inside them. We're going outside them. Inside them and outside them. And when we get them on the run once, we're going to keep them on the run. And we're not going to pass unless our secondary comes up too close. But don't forget, man, we're going to get them on the run. We're going to go, go, go, go. And we aren't going to stop until we go to that goal line. And don't forget, man, today, we're going to win. They can't lick us. And from the left out of the goal, the first whistle of the man win there. Fight, fight, fight, fight, fight. What do you say, man?
0: Time Machine.

0: The Waffle Time Machine remembers.
1: Why is Elvis still a dynamic force in American life? One man with usually strong opinions about anything in the music world is with us now with an idea on that. He's GR55 Shane, working at the Erie County Fair this afternoon.
2: Rich, I'm caught in a conflict here between radio and television. The speakers from the Super Band are on my right, so I couldn't hear you at all. I'm sorry.
1: Okay, let me try again. Can you hear me now? Hello there.
2: Yeah, okay.
1: Okay, Shane, why the staying power of Elvis? What do you think?
2: Well, he was a phenomenon. I know the word is overused, and I'll overuse it too. There was nothing like him before. All your, all the bandstand singers, and you can take it from Rudy Valley to Frank Sinatra. They created something. But what Elvis created was something that had never happened before. The record stores were trying to they were trying to get us to buy these little 45 RPM records, and it wasn't really working, you know, because the parents were buying 78s, and
1: yeah,
2: they had the bang power.
1: But the Elvis that began in the late 50s, Shane, really wasn't the same Elvis that we knew in the later years. He changed, and yet his popularity remained. Was that because the people changed who followed him, do you think?
2: No, he was a reason to buy the 45 RPM record, which was the basis for all of rock and roll. You're talking hundreds of billions of dollars. This is a monstrous industry. It really is. And this was the man who suddenly switched millions of people at one time. Just switched them, their record-buying habits, therefore what they heard in their house, in their home. And they loved it.
1: And we're still feeling the shockwaves today. Thank you very much, Shane, out there at the Erie County Fair.
2: My
1: Thanks
2: pleasure.
1: For being with us live tonight.

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1: Now tonight, you're going to twice be entertained by them. Right now and again in the second half of our show. Ladies and gentlemen, the Beatles!
2: Everybody.
3: For our last number, I'd like to ask your help. For the people in the cheaper seats, clap your hands. And the rest of you, if you just rattle the jewelry.

0: This is the Beatles Break, This Day in Beatles History, the 14th of August, 1965, when the Beatles taped an appearance for the Ed Sullivan Show in New York that would air on his season debut that September for a 65-66 season. And here is the show.
1: Good evening, ladies and gentlemen. Tonight, from New York, the Ed Sullivan Show. And now, here he is, Ed Sullivan.
2: Thank you very, very much, ladies and gentlemen. Thank you very, very much, and thank you, Ralph Paul. Now, I just think today, 30 days half September, so I ask all of you little chickadees to remember to permit our country in Canada to hear Cilla Black, Soupy Sales, and Alan Rossi starring on our program tonight with the Beatles. Now, before... Well, come on, do it! Now, in order here, I'm going to call out each of these youngsters. John Lennon... George Harrison.

0: Thank you very much, everybody. Thank you very much. And good evening. We'd like to carry on this show with a song, which is the B-side of our latest record.
1: Yay!
0: Thank you. This one's called I'm Down.

Now we'd like to do something we don't often do. And there he is singing that crack naturally, all nervous and out of tune, Ringo.

Beatles are going to be back with three more numbers in the second half of the show. And now be quiet. Now, Ticket to Ride, Yesterday, and Help, the Beatles, here they are.

Thank you. Thank you very much. We'd like to carry on now with a song from our new album in England, and it will be out in America shortly. And it's a song featuring just Paul, and it's called Yesterday.

0: Thank you, Paul. I was just like him. The next song we'd like to sing is the last one for the night. I'd like to thank you all.
1: It's been wonderful. It's been great. Yes, thank you.
0: And it's also our latest record, and it's the title song. It's also the title song from our latest film called

0: 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You handled yourselves magnificently. You're honored by your own country. You're loved by our country. God love you all.
1: Thank you so much.
0: You've been a wonderful audience. Now be careful when you go out tonight, get home safely, and we'll be seeing you next Sunday in full color from the Pacific Coast. Good night.
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2: 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Still going strong, not performing on stage comedically too much, but more with the banjo. But here he is in his white suit days. Happy birthday, Steve Martin.
3: Okay, I don't like to gear my material to the audience, but I'd like to make an exception because I was told that there is a convention of plumbers in San Francisco this week, and I understand about 30 of them came down to the show tonight. So before I came out, I worked up a joke especially for the plumbers. And now those of you who aren't plumbers probably won't get this and won't think it's funny, but I think those of you who are plumbers will really enjoy this. And so if you're not a plumber, please just bear with me for a while and just kind of, hold off on this. But I would like to do this for the plumbers. So here we go. This lawn supervisor was out on a sprinkler maintenance job. And he started working on a Finley sprinkler head with a Langstrom 7-inch gangly wrench. Well, just then a little apprentice leaned over and said, you can't work on a Finley sprinkler head with a Langstrom 7-inch wrench. Well, this infuriated supervisor, so he went and got volume 14 of the Kinsley manual. And he reads to him and says, the Langstrom 7-inch wrench can be used with a Finley sprocket. Just then the little apprentice leaned over and says, it says sprocket, not socket. Well, those plumbers supposed to be here this show, or was that...

No, it's true. We couldn't imagine a life without color, could we? Thinking back to the heyday of the black and white TV shows and even latter-day movies, film noir or Pleasantville, where people living the lives of the 1950s, there was no strife, but there was also no art, no drama, no color, until they found some. And we are joyful and lucky and respectful of the color that we have in our lives. Whether it's static color or color that breathes and lives. Chicago captured it beautifully back in 1975, and Color My World

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1: Criminal Division is looking into a weekend incident in which someone suddenly interrupted a home box office movie on cable. It may have been a sophisticated prank, but as ABC's Bill Blakemore reports, nobody is laughing.
2: 32 minutes past midnight Sunday morning, HBO viewers east of the Mississippi suddenly had their movie, The Falcon and the Snowman, interrupted with this silent message printed over color bars. Good evening, HBO, from Captain Midnight. $12.95 a month? No way. Showtime Movie Channel, beware. An objection to the price HBO is charging dish owners for access to its recently scrambled programs. The signal got weaker, then, after 4 minutes, the movie resumed. Spokesmen at the HBO Broadcast Center in Long Island are not saying how they got control of their signal back from the intruder, who may never be caught. Someone with access to a large satellite transmission dish, probably in or near the contiguous United States, but untraceable in so large an area, had simply aimed at the appropriate satellite and, using HBO's published frequency, transmitted with more power than HBO, which overrode and replaced the HBO signal. HBO executives decided not to comment in front of news cameras because they don't want to project this as only an HBO problem. They say this is a relatively minor case of a new type of electronic jamming which could threaten several sectors of our society.
3: This is a problem involving vulnerability on the part of anyone who uses satellites for any kind of communication.
2: That includes banks with their financial transactions, telephone users, and the commercial TV networks with entertainment and news shows. The Federal Communications Commission is worried.
4: We take it very seriously. We would prosecute with whatever resources we have.
2: In a recent HBO movie, intruders broke in on a U.S. president to make a zany sales pitch. That movie was a comedy, but in the wrong hands, this new form of jamming would be no laughing matter.
0: Time Machine.
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6: 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Otherwise known as the Avengers.

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1: 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The beginning of the long dash indicates exactly 1 o'clock Eastern Daylight Saving Time.
2: DST. For Friday. Time for the pun of one. As followed by our one-hit wonder. A one and done from Dan Sweeney. Song from 1958. You haven't heard for a while, or perhaps have never heard. In the meantime, our pun of one. The pun so painfully bad. You need a weekend to recover from them. From Kawartha Ken. Why are spiders so smart? Because they can find everything on the web.
3: Dan Sweeney's One-Hit Wonders.
4: Hi, this is Dan Sweeney with another look at a one-hit wonder classic.
3: A blast from the past, 1958.

Chanson d'amour, or The Song of Love. That came in at number 6 in May of 1958. That was Art and Dottie Todd. Well, they were a husband and wife singing duo. Well, they had a big hit because, according to Art Todd, the airplay was just essential. This was just at the beginning of rock and roll, and the old-time DJs hated rock and roll, and they jumped on her song. Now, the success of Chanson d'amour allowed Art and Dottie to pursue their nightclub career at a higher profile level. They regularly played at the Dunes Hotel in Las Vegas, where they set a consecutive longevity record for playing one room called the Top of the Strip for 68 weeks. In 1980, the duo relocated to Honolulu, Hawaii, where they opened their own club. Dottie died in 2000 and Art passed away in 2007. Thanks for tuning in for another look at a one-hit wonder classic. You can find more fun at Dan Sweeney's One Hit Wonders Facebook or Instagram page, or at onehitwondersds.com. We'll keep marching down the road of one-hit wonders next time. Until then, you have a great day.

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0: things missed.
1: That's right, time for a lost and found forgotten fave as we mine the archives for forgotten favorites and classics. A Looney Tune for a weekend from the dynamic duo of Conway Twitty and Loretta Lynn, neither of whom with us now, but they could have some fun, these two, and they did with this one. Conway Twitty, Loretta Lynn, and a song with this title. You're the reason our kids are ugly. What do they really think?

0: look at yourself. Now, I wish you'd take them curlers out of your hair and go put on a little makeup and get out of that house coat before supper.
1: Huh. Well, let me tell you something, Conway. Considering everything that I went through today, I look like a movie star.
0: Yeah. Ruth Buzzy.
1: Thank you.
0: Besides that, all of our kids took after your part of the family
1: anyway.
0: Oh,
1: they did, huh? Well, what about the ones that's bald?

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1: You're good with the time machine.
0: That's no reason to overdo this grubby little housewife role.
2: Well, you call it whatever you like.
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0: And now, Time Machine.
1: The final consultations were yesterday afternoon. Advisors and leaders of Congress were given a chance to object to the strike. They didn't, no one did, and Mr. Reagan was speaking last night to the committed.
2: Today, we have done what we had to do. If necessary, we shall do it again. It gives me no pleasure to say that, and I wish it were otherwise. When our citizens are abused or attacked anywhere in the world on the direct orders of a hostile regime, we will respond so long as I'm in this Oval Office.
1: To those abroad, Mr. Reagan said he tried diplomacy and sanctions, but nothing had worked.
2: Despite our repeated warnings, Gaddafi continued his reckless policy of intimidation, his relentless pursuit of terror. He counted on America to be passive. He counted wrong.
3: Time Machine.
4: Well, it's Friday and time for the Friday Files, otherwise known as Yes, You Can't Make This Stuff Up. We'll call this segment Animal Crackers today. 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
5: My hamster has a Strava premium subscription. I knew he was running a lot, so I wanted to measure that. I ended up building a little system which detects every time the wheel spins, then uploads it to Strava, the sports app, where, for example, for running, you can track what you've been doing, where you've been going, how far, how fast. He goes much further than I would have expected. I think he's averaging almost 10 kilometers per night. I tried to run quite a bit myself, and then I generally go to like 40, 50 kilometers a week. But Molly is hitting almost 70 kilometers a week at the moment, which I'm quite jealous of. I think it's quite a nice goal as well to try and beat him in the future. He's got a very consistent internal clock to him. Almost every night, he starts in like a very same time window of like 15 minutes. There's like shockingly little data available online about people tracking their hamster wheels. My mom also has a hamster, and that one doesn't run as much. At least by that comparison, he's doing a good job.
6: You know, I used to always think when I was a kid, I'd look at hamsters doing that. I used to think they're always thinking, when will I get there? When will I get there? When will I get there? And they just step up. That's how my brain worked.
4: A hamster putting us runners to shame. Now, in this report, we'll call this not snakes on a plane.
7: A high school football player in Arkansas was in for a slithery surprise after finding a highly venomous snake inside his helmet. The student felt unusual movement inside his headgear following warm-ups and decided to bring it to his coach for inspection. Lo and behold, a 2-foot cottonmouth had slid its way into the helmet, curling up behind some padding. The viper had clearly made itself at home and refused to leave. Animal control ended up submerging the helmet in water to force the snake out.
8: Definitely a first for me in 25 years. Never had a snake in a helmet or around a helmet before. We've run them out of a locker room here or there before, but nothing quite of this nature.
7: Cottonmouths are the second most venomous snake found in Arkansas. Animal control says the player wore the helmet for nearly an hour and was fortunately not bitten.
4: Boy, that beats, you know, having a bug down your shirt. For those, this little ditty of terribly misplaced and misguided inspiration. Oh, my.
9: Yeah, thank you.
10: Yum, dee, buckety, rum, ding, yum, dee, buckety, rum, ding,

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3: 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And Barry Manilow now. 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
1: Hi, this is Dan Swinney from Dan Swinney's One-Hit Wonders. 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

and Delphonics Now, part of the inspired stable of artists at Motown. One of their few hits, but perhaps one of their most recognizable. Didn't I Blow Your Mind This Time on the Time Machine?

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1: Good evening, I'm Norman DePoe. You've been watching Prime Minister Lester Pearson as he stood rigidly to attention in Winnipeg last Sunday night, while some 1,250 registered delegates to the 20th Biennial Convention of the Royal Canadian Legion and perhaps 700 others sang O Canada, which Mr. Pearson suggested today would be our national anthem before the end of the current session of Parliament. He also watched as a color party of the Legion paraded past him bearing the red ensign, a flag which less than an hour later he would say no longer served our needs. He was booed and heckled as he did so.
2: Time Machine!

Well, as the 1970s came to a close, the Bee Gees had a number one song, one of many number ones they had over their career, and they began the last year of the decade in the first month with this one, hitting number one, Bee Gees and Too Much Heaven.

0: The Kawasa Time Machine remembers.
1: 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He's got go power.
2: There he goes.
1: He's feeling his Cheerios.
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5: It is the 14th of August. Here's the almanac. Sarah Brightman is 65 today. The late David Crosby, born in 1941... Country crooner Connie Smith is 85. Steve Martin is 81. And Halle Berry is 60. On TV, 1965, the Beatles tape an appearance for The Ed Sullivan Show, 1967. Celebrity hairdresser Vidal Sassoon cuts Mia Farrow's hair into the infamous pixie cuts that we all know and love, costing $5,000 for that one haircut. In reality, it was simply a publicity stunt, as Farrow had previously cut her own hair. In music, 2001, a pizza-stained piece of paper signed by three of the four Beatles, Lennon, McCartney, and Harrison, sold for $48,000 at auction. It all signed it during their tour of Australia back in 64. Drummer Ringo Starr had laryngitis and wasn't on the tour. A fan managed to get the autographs while the band was staying at a hotel in Adelaide. $48,000 for a pizza-stained napkin. Piece of paper, even. 1985, Michael Jackson won a bid over Yoko Ono and Paul McCartney to secure the ATV Music Publishing catalog. At $47.5 million, Jackson gained the rights to more than 250 songs written by Lennon and McCartney. Now, McCartney had been in negotiations with Yoko Ono, who had decided to withdraw her side because of astrological reasons. 1978, the Police released their third single, Can't Stand Losing You. That was a follow-up single to Roxanne. 1971, The Who released their fifth album, Who's Next, which featured the classic Won't Get Fooled Again. That's since been viewed by critics as The Who's best record and one of the greatest rock albums of all time. 1968, Fire by the Crazy World of Arthur Brown, and it indeed was crazy. He was at number one on the charts. During live performances, Brown performed the song wearing a burning helmet. Talk about performance art. In 1965, Sonny and Cher began a three-week run at number one with a song that Sonny Bono penned, based on the popular fad, if you will, of guys calling their girlfriends babe. I Got You, Babe, number one back in 65 for Sonny and Cher.

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1: Here you see the average, normal suburban housewife in one of her daily routine tasks, preparing breakfast for her husband. But sometimes there are problems. Especially if your husband expects breakfast ready before he goes to work. But that's no problem for the average, normal suburban housewife. If she happens to be a witch.
2: Just because you married a human, Samantha, that's no reason to overdo this grubby little housewife role.
3: Well, you call it whatever you like. I promised Darren no witchcraft, and no witchcraft's what he's going to get.
2: 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Thank you. Don't thank me! As a mother, I've apparently failed you completely.
3: On the contrary, you've done a wonderful job. Got myself a great husband, didn't I?
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2: Good evening, fans. This is Biff Burns in the sports room. And we have a particularly appropriate guest with me now, with the Olympics only a few weeks away. He's Big Steve Werbler, and he's the world champion high jumper, and you're going to be hearing a lot from Big Steve. Welcome to the sports room.
3: Well, it's good to be here. I'd like to make one correction, old Biff.
2: Sure.
3: You said I was the world champion high jumper. Actually, I'm the world champion low jumper.
2: Well, can't be very much difference between the two events. What's your best mark in the low jump?
3: I jumped 57 feet 8 inches, which is about 50 feet farther than the record high jump.
2: Sounds as if there might be more difference between the two events than... of course, you and I know what that difference is, but for the benefit of the fans looking in, would you care to explain it?
3: Sure. Well, in high jumping, you stand in a low place and see how high up you can jump. And in low jumping, you stand in a high place and see how far down you can jump.
2: Well, Big Steve, you and I both know the answer to this next question, but for the benefit of the fans looking in, would you care to comment if that's all there is to it?
3: No. If you jump from a high place and get killed, then that jump does not count. And that's why my 57-foot, 8-inch record still stands.
2: This may be an embarrassing question for you, but I've got to put it anyway. Isn't this kind of a dumb sport that would only appeal to a big lummox like yourself, who has rocks in his head?
3: Well, I guess you could make a pretty good argument for that, Biff. But I like low jumping a lot better than high jumping. See, in high jumping, you can strain a tendon, pull a muscle on the way up, and break a bone, maybe on the way down. But in low jumping, all you have to worry about is what happens to you on the way down.
2: Well, I can see the logic there, although it may be a little too complicated for some of the fans looking in. At any rate, I understand that you're trying to get the Olympic Committee to consider this as a major track and field event, the low jump.
3: Well, see, it's a little too late for this year's Olympics.
2: Right.
3: But I haven't been able to interest the Olympic Committee at all in the event, so... I don't know. There's a producer here in New York who wants to have us jump off the Palisades over in New Jersey into the Hudson River. But that would not be an official jump because you can't land in anything soft like water or anything.
2: Oh.
3: No.
2: I thought the object of the whole thing was just to live through it.
3: Yeah.
2: I didn't know the surface you landed on made any difference.
3: I jump mostly onto asphalt and concrete. But you can land on natural ground, providing it hasn't been softened with rain or moisture or anything.
2: Right. How about AstroTurf, stuff like that?
3: Well, AstroTurf's okay, providing the phony grass isn't too tall so as to break your fall, or then again been softened by moisture.
2: So if you did get this thing accepted as a real official event, I guess you'd have to do it from the window of the downtown office building, something
3: well,
2: like that?
3: Well, yes, yeah, so that's not too satisfactory, because in case of a tie then, you have to go up a whole story, which is what, like 10 feet. Now, a much better arrangement would be to use a fire department truck, and in case of a tie, you go up a rung at a time, see?
2: That makes sense. Now, I know you've done a lot of research on this, Big Steve, and sent out a lot of mailing and so forth. How many entrants do you think there would be from around the world if this has got to be accepted?
3: Well, from the mail I've received, there are two other entrants. One is a Tibetan who puts himself in a trance and jumps off mountains. And the other guy is kind of flaky. He's from France.
2: All right, well, there would be two, and then yourself would make three, so there would be three.
3: No, I There'll be just two. I've decided not to jump anymore. I figure it'd take a real fruitcake to think he could break a 57-foot, 8-inch record that I already hold, you know. And I've learned through experience that low jumping 30 or 40 feet can give you a real headache. So I say, who needs it?
2: Well, I was going to say that at the outset of the interview, but you've said it for me, and I want to thank you for dropping by the sports room here tonight. Wish you a lot of luck,
3: Biff. Sure.
2: Big Steve Werbler. And this is Biff Burns saying until next time. This is Biff Burns saying so long, fans.
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5: There we are.

McCrae back in 1974 with Rock Your Baby, number one song. Then the next year, 1975, his wife, Gwen McCrae, got into the act with Rockin' Chair. Was on the charts for a few weeks or so, and then disappeared. But most remember this guy, Hubby George, and Rock Your Baby, and his baby was Gwen, as we found out on the Time Machine.

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1: News Center's own Bill Martin has been out among all the festivities at the Rock and Roll Hall of Fame, enjoying the big excitement today.
2: And he joined us now a little closer to the Rock Hall. Hey, Bill, what's up?
3: Hi, how are you, Tim? Hi, Robin, Bill. Nice to see you. Well, they're putting out the red carpet right now and taping it down, making sure it looks nice for all the huge stars that will be coming here shortly. And if somebody big comes by, I'm dying to see Arnold Schwarzenegger. I don't know if he's here.

0: In our Comedy Classic Spotlight today, Steve Martin, the birthday boy, 81 as of the 14th of August, still going strong, not performing on stage comedically too much, but more with the banjo. But here he is in his white suit days. Happy birthday, Steve Martin.
1: I don't know what you heard about my show. You probably heard I was into the comedy thing, but kind of getting out of that now, getting more into the music, and this is what I dig, so is this on? Can you hear me out there? Is this mic going? Are we having it going on? Okay.

not a happy sound. It was just... You just can't sing a depressing song when you're playing the banjo. You just can't go, oh, death and grief and sorrow and murder. When you're playing the banjo, everything's okay. Hey, Steve, your house is burning down. I just thought the banjo was the one thing that could have saved Nixon, you know? He went on television right at the right time and went, hi, everything's great. But he was, I think it'd be great if he had been traveling around the country and got off the plane and said, I'd like to talk about politics, but first a little Foggy Mountain Breakdown.

The Association was another one of those groups that defined the sound of the late 60s. Here they are with Never By Love, 1967, The Summer of Love, on your KawarthaOldies.com.

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1: The Way We Were remembers a bit of fun from the days of Cruise FM. It was 2012 in the early days of 100.5 after the station flipped to the FM band. 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Big Pete's House of Boogie, from the archives.
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1: 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And here is Helen Reddy

0: those things missed.
1: That's right, time for a lost and found forgotten fave as we mine the archives for forgotten favorites and classics. A Looney Tune for a weekend from the dynamic duo of Conway Twitty and Loretta Lynn, neither of whom with us now, but they could have some fun, these two, and they did with this one. Conway Twitty, Loretta Lynn, and a song with this title. You're the reason our kids are ugly. What do they really think?

0: But Loretta, look at yourself. Now, I wish you'd take them curlers out of your hair and go put on a little makeup and get out of that house coat before supper.
1: Huh. Well, let me tell you something, Conway. Considering everything that I went through today, I look like a movie star.
0: Yeah. Ruth Buzzy.
1: Thank you.
0: Besides that, all of our kids took after your part of the family
1: anyway.
0: Oh,
1: they did, huh? Well, what about the ones that's bald?

0: whatever happens, keep this frequency clear.
1: Roger, Control.
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1: time machine.
2: I had a goal in the beginning of $1 million, and we've raised over $1.5 million now. And all along, I'm trying to tell people that we all, if we all do our part, and we all realize that any one of us can get cancer, and that it hits one out of every four, and one in every five die of it. That, and if we all get behind, we can find a cure if we all do really try.
3: On this occasion, Terry was deeply moved by the sight of 10-year-old Greg Scott, who had also lost a leg to cancer. The boy had flown from his home in Welland, Ontario, to cycle with Terry for part of his run.
2: After the operation is when I started to go through my chemotherapy and drug treatment. And I'll tell you right now that a lot of people say I need courage and guts and stamina to run across Canada on one leg. But the courage I needed to get through that was way worse. Like, it was unreal. I'll never forget it. And I'm crying now because there's somebody here right now who is going through the same thing that I went through. Exact same thing, and he's only 10 years old. And I had the most inspirational day of my life today.
1: Time machine.
4: Well, it's Friday and time for the Friday Files, otherwise known as Yes, You Can't Make This Stuff Up. We'll call this segment Animal Crackers today. 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
5: My hamster has a Strava premium subscription. I knew he was running a lot, so I wanted to measure that. I ended up building a little system which detects every time the wheel spins, then uploads it to Strava, the sports app, where, for example, for running, you can track what you've been doing, where you've been going, how far, how fast. He goes much further than I would have expected. I think he's averaging almost 10 kilometers per night. I tried to run quite a bit myself, and then I generally got to like 40, 50 kilometers a week. But Molly is hitting almost 70 kilometers a week at the moment, which I'm quite jealous of. I think it's quite a nice goal as well to try and beat him in the future. He's got a very consistent internal clock to him. Almost every night, he starts in like a very same time window of like 15 minutes. There's like shockingly little data available online about people tracking their hamster wheels. My mom also has a hamster, and that one doesn't run as much. At least by that comparison, he's doing a good job.
6: You know, I used to always think when I was a kid, I look at hamsters doing that. I used to think they're always thinking, when will I get there? When will I get there? When will I get there? And then they just step up. That's how my brain works.
4: A hamster putting us runners to shame. Now, in this report, we'll call this not snakes on a plane.
7: A high school football player in Arkansas was in for a slithery surprise after finding a highly venomous snake inside his helmet. The student felt unusual movement inside his headgear following warm-ups and decided to bring it to his coach for inspection. Lo and behold, a 2-foot cottonmouth had slid its way into the helmet, curling up behind some padding. The viper had clearly made itself at home and refused to leave. Animal control ended up submerging the helmet in water to force the snake out.
8: Definitely a first for me in 25 years. Never had a snake in a helmet or around a helmet before. We've run them out of a locker room here or there before, but nothing quite of this nature.
7: Cottonmouths are the second most venomous snake found in Arkansas. Animal control says the player wore the helmet for nearly an hour and was fortunately not bitten.
4: Boy, that beats, you know, having a bug down your shirt. For those, this little ditty of terribly misplaced and misguided inspiration. Oh, my.
9: Yeah, thank you.
10: Yum-dee-buggity-rum-ting-tow-yee-nee-nee-yo! Yaw-dee-buggity-rum-ting-tow-yee-nee-nee-yo!

0: A big parade is so inspiring.
1: Oh, I'm glad I'm not an Oscar Mayer wiener. That is what I never want to be. Because if I were an Oscar Mayer wiener, there would soon be nothing left of me. Oh, I love to be an
2: Oscar Mayer wieners are all meat, all good meat. Rich and complete meat protein. Mildly seasoned to bring out all the good meat flavor.
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3: And now, the rest of the story. 25 years ago, a young woman and her career soldier husband divorced. They had two daughters, Mary 4 years young and Joyce not quite two. Now, please follow this chain of events carefully. The career soldier father got custody of Mary. The young mother got custody of Joyce. And the parents went their separate ways. As time passed, the separated sisters became even more separated, because Joyce the younger was adopted within a year. And Mary, well, she was shuttled from one distant relative to another until at 16 she just struck out on her own. Neither girl remembered that somewhere in the world she had a sister. But this is the rest of the story. Mary eventually got into trouble, drug trouble. About a year ago, she was brought up on drug charges, sentenced to a term at a South Carolina Women's Correctional Center. In other words, women's prison. Last August 26, Mary was sitting in the detention area of that prison, where she made the acquaintance of another former drug abuser, a repeat offender, who had already been in and out of the same prison. And the two girls started talking, they became friends, and shortly thereafter, they were assigned the same quarters. So they spent more time together. And soon the guards and other inmates began commenting about how the two girls looked so much alike. In fact, one day in the gymnasium, somebody called out to Mary and her friend, "Hey, your dad must have been the milkman." Well, Mary's friend got angry and stalked off, but Mary stood there, and she started thinking, what if this other girl really were a long-lost sister? All right, last September 27, Mary contacted an old family friend, a woman who had known Mary's father, somebody she had always called Aunt Rebbe. And Aunt Rebbe asked if, by any chance, this girlfriend's name was Joyce. And after Mary answered in the affirmative, there was a brief silence on the other end of the line. After which Aunt Rebbe said, "Well, dear, I suppose it's time you were told." Mary indeed did have a younger sister who had been adopted, a sister named Joyce Ann, who might very well be the girl Mary had just met behind bars. Well, Mary ran immediately to Joyce. Excitedly, the two girls asked permission to do some checking, and the impossible turned out to be true. And thus were sisters Mary and Joyce, once separated by a gulf of 2.5 decades, now incredibly reunited, and left to ponder the otherwise similar direction their lives had taken. It was almost too coincidental that their separate but similar drug problems should have landed them in prison, where they met, and that in the course of investigating their relationship, in the course of tracing their roots, they discovered one thing more. When their biological parents had separated, their mother was pregnant with a son. And that son also eventually was adopted. So now, in 1989, sisters Mary and Joyce have been reunited with a younger brother they never knew they had, a younger brother named Frank. And he will be getting better acquainted with the sisters he never knew he had. That is, after he gets out of prison, where he is serving time for the misuse of drugs. And now, you know the rest of the story.
4: But just because you married a human, Samantha,
5: you're aboard the time machine,
4: that's no reason to overdo this grubby little housewife role.
6: Well, you call it whatever you like.
5: Toward the oldies.
4: I've got myself a great husband, didn't I?
7: You're toward the oldies.

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But don't let my soul mellow. Donovan, Mellow Yellow, we do hope that there is some mellowness in your weekend, but some excitement too as we inch our way towards September and the start of school for the kids or the grandkids and all of that. Enjoy the weekend. We have the weekend crew here. We hope you listen and thank you for telling others about what we're doing. Here's Bill Withers.

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0: It began as the Arts and Water Festival, a pleasant enough summer event in a lakeside park in Midtown Peterborough in the 1970s. And like a lot of things, it had its day but came to an end. And that was that. Until a Fleming College professor named Fred Anderson brought it back in the 80s as the Festival of Lights. There was music twice a week, and mostly local fare, playing outdoors under a starlit sky. But there were other lights, thanks to nightly fireworks, and a pretty cool illuminated local boat flotilla with lights synchronized to music. But after a while, as all things do, the light show petered out too. The boats were dry docked, so were the fireworks. Fireworks are expensive and don't do well with dogs. But the music remained, and the talent got bigger. Davy Jones came in for a show, Bruce Coburn too. And after 8 years of trying, Fred finally convinced Gordon Lightfoot to play in 2001. It set an attendance record that stands to this day. They named the stage after Fred Anderson, who died in 2006. But his legacy lives on in Music Fest, every Wednesday and Saturday in the summer months at Del Curry Park. And at 30 plus years, the oldest free outdoor music series in the country, where stars and stars in the making come to play beside the lake and under the stars on a warm summer's night in our neck of the woods.
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1: It is the 14th of August. Here's the almanac. Sarah Brightman is 65 today. The late David Crosby, born in 1941. Country crooner Connie Smith is 85. Steve Martin is 81. And Halle Berry is 60. On TV, 1965, the Beatles tape an appearance for the Ed Sullivan Show, 1967. Celebrity hairdresser Vidal Sassoon cuts Mia Farrow's hair into the infamous pixie cuts that we all know and love, costing $5,000 for that one haircut. In reality, it was simply a publicity stunt, as Farrow had previously cut her own hair. In music, 2001, a pizza-stained piece of paper signed by three of the four Beatles, Lennon, McCartney, and Harrison, sold for $48,000 at auction. They'd all signed it during their tour of Australia back in 64. Drummer Ringo Starr had laryngitis and wasn't on the tour. A fan managed to get the autographs while the band was staying at a hotel in Adelaide. $48,000 for a pizza-stained napkin. Piece of paper, even. 1985, Michael Jackson won a bid over Yoko Ono and Paul McCartney to secure the ATV Music Publishing catalog. At 47.5 mil, Jackson gained the rights to more than 250 songs written by Lennon and McCartney. Now, McCartney had been in negotiations with Yoko Ono, who had decided to withdraw her side because of astrological reasons. 1978, the Police released their third single, Can't Stand Losing You. That was a follow-up single to Roxanne. 1971, The Who released their fifth album, Who's Next, which featured the classic Won't Get Fooled Again. That's since been viewed by critics as The Who's best record and one of the greatest rock albums of all time. 1968, Fire by the Crazy World of Arthur Brown, and it indeed was crazy. He was at number one on the charts. During live performances, Brown performed the song wearing a burning helmet. Talk about performance art. In 1965, Sonny and Cher began a three-week run at number one with a song that Sonny Bono penned based on the popular fad, if you will, of guys calling their girlfriends babe. I Got You, Babe, number one back in 65 for Sonny and Cher.

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2: The place for the classic top down, top 40 sound, and for all summer songs, all summer long. This weekend, roller coaster day, so when you're at the very top with your significant other, just repeat after Eddie.

You got the thing with Richard Pell. Saluting several California girls whose birthday it is or would be. From Santa Clara, beach volleyball Olympic gold medalist Kerry Walsh Jennings. From L.A., actress, dancer, singer, and Batman's Catwoman Julie Newmar. And one I bet you didn't expect, born this day from Pasadena, chef, author, and TV host, Julia

0: come up with a better name than Failures Day. That's this weekend, and it's really all about learning from your mistakes, like Gladys's man did in that song and Phil Collins does in the next one.
1: Well, let's all go to Disneyland. The lights are shining bright. There's Tinkerbell and fireworks and laughter every night. Music, dancing, big name stars, greatest in the land. All of this and much, much more on stage at Disneyland.
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3: Hungry, Morris?
4: Lower the drawbridge. I'm leaving.
3: Don't be finicky. There's Nine Lives.
4: Hark. The sea winds bring a message.
3: Liver and chicken. Savory stew.
4: Nine Lives savory stew.
2: 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Nutritious foods cats really like. Even Morris.
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philosophy. Never a dull moment in the summertime. From Mungo Jerry, that's for this weekend's Break the Monotony Day, and next for the aforementioned, do I have to say it again, failure.

0: on Spanky. Lazy day for the holiday called Relaxation Day. I feel for anyone who celebrates that just once a year.
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2: Number 2.

Shortest countdown for this weekend's Cowboys and Cowgirls Day. The latter in the number two spot. If you're tuned in from Ontario, Canada, you might remember this place.

0: This day, Hal Foster, who created the comic strip whose main character had the Beatle haircut way before the Beatles.
1: More music, the thing with Richard Pell.
0: Prince Valiant, I bet he said this for

for the team, writing about all the teams whose fight song that was. The folks at Sports Illustrated, the first issue of which went on sale today in 1954. Born

0: feels right.
1: For this weekend's Chant at the Moon Day. Hey, you could do a lot worse than chant Moonlight. 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
0: Feels right.
1: I bet the frogs have all learned that. Also born this day, actor Mike Connors, star of TV's Mannix, the reruns of which ran opposite the Johnny Carson Tonight Show, but that was long before I could tune in and say, it's just another Mannix Monday.

0: shown on movie screens for the first time today in 1939, The Wizard of Oz. What are the odds that I just ruined that movie for anyone who still hasn't seen it by playing that song? We won't ruin our favorite Hour 2 game, What's Going On? It's on the way, Appleheads.
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Will and Grace star Deborah Messing blowing out birthday candles this weekend. As is Ketty Lester, whose one big worldwide hit was her version of this song.

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0: Sergeant Smartle, I have sad news for you. What are you crying for? I haven't told it to you yet. What are you laughing at? I told you it was sad news.
1: You're not gonna promote me to lieutenant.
0: Worse than that, I'm going to have to transfer you from Camp Swampy. You report to Camp Crumbun tomorrow at 0900.
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1: It's all right, men. Yous can all go right back to bed for all I care.
3: You're putting us on, Daddy-O.
1: Negative. Scabbard is putting me out. I have to leave Camp Swampy for good.
4: For our good, right, Sarge?
1: Tomorrow morning, men, you are going to lose your beloved sergeant.
4: Yeah!
1: I never realized you guys would take it so hard. Farewell, sweet troops.

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1: Wow, what's that aftershave you're wearing?
0: Aboard the time machine.
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5: This is
3: just a little game we like to play.
0: What's going on?
3: Where we ask you to figure out
0: what's going on
3: with all of these songs. What's the glue holding them all together? I've got this one way up there on the easy scale. Let's see what you think. Here comes clue number one from Evelyn, Champagne King.

0: and John Cougar pre-Mellencamp's Hurt So Good. Simon and Garfunkel will give you song clue number 4, which I guess makes this clue 3.5.
1: If you believe in peanut butter, clap your hands.
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1: If you believe in peanut butter, you gotta believe.
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1: In Peter

0: So what do you think? Easy or not so easy? We'll keep going with more clues as this round of What's Going On continues on.
1: Ride the time machine at your Kawartha.
2: Now, more all summer songs, all summer long. 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

Her boyfriend's back, and she's going to shave it. That's from page 33 of the book of DJ Outros. With a reminder that there's more That Thing all week long. At our Facebook group, type That Thing, click the wood grain logo, and play our Monday music matchup. 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The What's Going On clues keep coming this hour with this one from

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3: 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Clap off. Clap on. Clap off.
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I know, it's a strange dance. You have to stop for 20 minutes when you get to Baltimore. Yes, we're still playing our Hour 2 game, What's Going On? And this next clue goes, say it with me, way.

0: another of this weekend's wacky holidays, World Clap Day. And if you were listening closely to every song we've played this hour, not to mention all the adverts, as they say on the other side of the pond, you know that what's going on is that they all have clapping in them. And there's some more for you for knowing what's going on and to thank you for making this show the soundtrack of your weekend.
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5: Hey, quick, look in this mirror. 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
6: Why, that's me.
5: Thank heavens, I thought it was me.
6: Listen, I wrote a new song yesterday.
5: You wrote a new song yesterday. What's it called?
6: It's called Come Into HFC, Mabel. I Want to Get You Alone.
5: Say, tell me, what do they do with old bowling balls?
6: Well, they make roll-on deodorants for elephants.
5: I can beat any man on this list.
6: Is my name on that list?
5: Yep.
6: Well, I can lick you with one hand. Now what are you going to do about it?
5: Well, I guess I'll just have to take you off the list. So are you going to let your kids have an encyclopedia?
6: Are you kidding? They can walk to school like I did. You know, I took physics in college. What did you take?
5: Overcoats.
6: You've been found guilty, young man. That'll be $20 or 20 days.
5: I'll take the $20.
7: Good choice. Very nice. It's a gift.
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3: 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That thing with Richard Talon. If you're dancing, you're in the right place.

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1: Mr. Green?
2: Yeah.
1: You need any help? I just want you to know, I think you're the best ever.
2: Yeah, sure.
1: Want my Coke? It's okay, you can have it.
2: No.
1: Really, you can have it.
2: Okay.

0: me if I'm wrong, but is this one of the few hits with clapping throughout the entire song? No, I wouldn't bet on that either. That thing
1: with Richard Bell. With one from the rack in the back of the shack.
0: From Duke and the Drivers. Pretty exciting, huh?

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1: All summer songs, all summer long.
0: Happy birthday to lead singing Doobie Brother Tom Johnston. I was sure they got their name from Romper Room for being good doobies, but then I found out where they really got it. Miss Jean would be a